Sanet, only find him near here. So they find him near here. And we have to wait. Yeah, that's it. And we get to wait. Anna, the uncle driver, maybe. Yeah, don't call driver. Ah, oh, I'm going to see you. What's wrong with you? You must know that I broke one of them. Hey, y'all see? Only when you with them, only when you're with them,

What you want to do, my Anna, ya kumbwa uo. Ya kwa tia drum rampai. 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
4: 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I am Anne Akeju, and it's always a pleasure to spend this time with you. Today on Reflections, I'll be talking on when friendships change. You know, life has this funny way of shifting things. Have you ever had that friend you thought you would always be close to? The one who knew your secrets, your favorite snacks, even your bad joke? This reminds me of two friends, two best friends way back, Shade and Tommy. They were inseparable back in school, the kind of friends who could finish each other's sentences. They shared lunch, secrets and dreams of the future and promised nothing will ever come between them. But guess what? Life happened. Shade moved to a new city for work. Tommy got married and started a family. What was once daily conversations slowly became quick, I'll call you later messages, and later became fewer and no calls at all. One day, Shade scrolled through her phone and realized it had been almost a year since they had spoken. She missed her friend, but she also felt that familiar ache, like something precious slipped away while she wasn't looking. The kind that gets you to wonder, has the friendship faded? Here's the thing. Friendships, just like people, grow and change. Some stay exactly the same for years. Others shift into something quieter, becoming less about daily chats and more about silent understanding. But change doesn't erase the value of what you once shared. That season of closeness shaped you. The laughter, the support, the lessons, the tears, even the cherished moments, they've woven themselves into a fabric of your life. Sometimes all it takes is a simple, hey, I've been thinking about you message to reignite the bond. You'll be surprised how one text can melt away months or years of silence. Other times, the best gift you can give is gratitude for the season you had together and the blessing of letting go with love. If you are listening to me right now and a friend's face just crossed your mind, maybe that's your sign to reach out. Send a text, make that call, or simply smile at the good memories. Because if the friendship has changed, the love shared is never wasted. And who knows, perhaps life will surprise you and your paths will meet again in a whole new and beautiful way. So today, cherish the moments, honor the changes, keep your heart open for old friends and the new ones too. This is Anna Kejo reminding you to hold people close even if they are far away. And until next time, have a wonderful day and God bless you.
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0: All right, it's a beautiful Friday morning. 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It is yet another time for Perspective Unlimited, your favorite radio talk show where we analyze newspaper headlines. And, of course, we also give the home listeners opportunity to call in and give their two cents. And my name is Kunle Olowu. Of course, I don't do this alone. I have my analyst in the building, Mr. Olale Konsani. Good morning, as usual, sir.
1: Good morning to you, sir.
0: I think it is the first time I'm mounting this chair on a Friday, and it's quite strange. Yeah, I know it's strange for you seeing me too. You're like, come on. Where is Mr. Ayo? Anyway, it is another edition of Perspective Unlimited this beautiful Friday morning. And as we usually do, we are going to be looking at two different newspapers this morning. With me right here, I have the Punch newspaper. And, of course, I also have the Guardian newspaper. We will be looking at the headlines on both papers. And, of course, right after that, we will delve into analysis of the headlines as seen on those papers. In my own usual practice, I like to always prompt you with the most, with the biggest stories before we actually go to those headlines. And I know that there are two that you are going to be looking at today. ICPC, that came out last night, that they've actually, exonerated the federal government, the presidency from any wrongdoing. And of course, like we were talking about yesterday, about the Osun State saga, the president actually came out to say it is absolutely...
1: ICPC on one part,
0: another part. Yes. You know, and the president said he's embarrassed about the situation in Osun State. And of course, you know, he reversed the EFCC freeze on the accounts. We will go into all of this, but before then, let us look at the headlines on the papers are seen this morning, starting with the Punch newspaper. The largest caption on the Osun account freeze: EFCC boss faces public fury as Tinubu reverses order. And there are three rider stories to that. President distanced self from EFCC's Osun account freeze, says, "I am deeply embarrassed." And NBA lawyers orders back Tinubu for condemning account freeze ahead of August 15 polls. Apologies to Tinubu Oyetola over freeze accounts allegations, APC tells Adeleke. Those stories you can find on page 2 of the Punch newspaper this morning. And on page 7, talking about the fake agency probe, ICPC report clears presidency, indict embattled DG. That's the reason, page 7. And on page 30, Nwobodo counters Bonfrey over missing Atlanta 96 gold land. And on page 29, PSC releases 50,000 new constables to police for training. And on page 6, on health crisis, Lagos short of 40,000 doctors. This is according to Sanwo-Olu, that's the governor of Lagos State. And finally, on front page of the Punch newspaper this morning, Tinubu mourns as ex-finance minister Adeosun loses husband. That is a very sad one. We pray the Lord will grant our family the fortitude to bear that loss. And now going straight to the front page of the Guardian newspaper this morning, the largest caption on the Guardian: how poor regulation shields oil firms, harms host community. That's big stories on pages 4 and 5 of the Guardian this morning. Moving on to other stories now, Senate fumes over 1.16 trillion fuel subsidy bill in 2021 may summon AGF. That's the Attorney General of the Federation. That story you can find on page 3. A security operative rescue 5 Ogun police students or your teenager. That story is on page 3. And also still on page 3, ICPC uncovers two more fake agencies in a PFIPC investigation. Still on the front page of the Guardian newspaper this morning, several JAS commanders feared killed as ISWAP Boko Haram faction clash in Borno. That story is on page 30. And on page 6, relief in Osun as opposition lawyers, others question EFCC's independence. Sickle cell epidemic at tackling fake lab results headlong. That's an editorial on page 12. And manufacturers seek 20% interest rate as funding crisis lingers. That story is on page 13. And on page 29, retired DSS officer arranged for alleged IPOB membership, terrorism support. Those are the stories you can find on the front page of the Guardian newspaper this morning.

0: Now going into the analysis of the stories, the first one that is a little, how can I say it? Should I say, use the word captivating this morning? The story on Punch newspaper reports that the EFCC boss faces a public fury as Tinubu reverses order. That's talking about the Osun State account that was frozen by the EFCC some days back. Now the report, according to Punch newspaper, President Bola Tinubu, his directive ordering the Economic and Financial Crimes Commission to reverse the freezing of an Osun State government account has triggered fresh political controversy, with opposition parties questioning the president's explanation. Lawyers and civil society groups backed the intervention. The Osun State government dragged the commission to court and scores of Nigerians on social media demanding the resignation or removal of the EFCC chairman Ola Olukoyede. The EFCC on Wednesday directed that no money be withdrawn from the Osun State government statutory allocation account as part of an ongoing investigation. The anti-graft agency in a statement said the action followed suspicious movement of funds aimed at ongoing investigation into alleged fraudulent handling of about 11 billion naira in ecology funds, intervention funds, and federal account allocation committee allocations. Now, I remember when we were talking about this yesterday, some of the things the caller said, I mean, I think a caller said that the president might not be in the know of this, and some others believe that it's not possible for the EFCC boss to act independently. But just a few hours after our perspective yesterday, then we got the reports that the president has actually reacted and saying that he was really embarrassed. He actually even put a call through to the governor of Osun State, that is Ademola Adeleke, telling him that the order has been reversed and that the account is open for him to continue running the state as he should. Now, my question is, was the president's right to have actually intervened in the EFCC's restriction of the Osun State government account, especially when election is so close? Because eventually now, is everything not looking political? It has been done, it has been undone, and what is the stories that will follow?
1: Thank you very much, Chief. The truth of the matter is that I have not seen a period of 24 hours where democracy has been trampled upon like we have seen in the last 24 hours in my entire life. The very first madness we saw, what was the EFCC did by placing a PND, post node debit, which essentially means freezing the account of the state government of Osun. When I heard that, I was like, how did we get here? Then the Osun State government reacted by saying that there was no justification whatsoever for what the EFCC did, which actually is in line with what my belief is as well. Then the NBA and a number of other political parties came out to say that, EFCC, you are wrong here. And in the afternoon of yesterday, the president, I should say that again, in the morning of yesterday, EFCC spokesperson, Wilson Wajari, went on her on a particular TV station to say what I will refer to as ugly nonsense, not even beautiful nonsense, ugly nonsense. He said that they have the right to freeze any account for at least 72 hours. How that makes sense to him is what I still don't know till this very moment. That's by the way, actually. All through what he said on TV, not at any point did he say that, oh, we had a court order to do that. Or what he was hammering on was that we have the right and the ability and the capability to freeze any account for at least 72 hours.
0: But without, you did say that there are 18 states being investigated.
1: I'm coming there, bro. He said they have the power to freeze freeze an account for at least 72 hours before going to court for an order or anything of that nature. When the president now came out in the afternoon the president, trying to balance the madness done by, displayed by the EFCC, said that subject to a court order, that the EFCC froze the account of Osun State. How come it didn't mention the name of the court? Was it a federal high court? Was it a state high court? What's the name of the judge? You can't say subject to court order. The EFCC, they actually did the biggest madness. They didn't say court order. They said that according to the books, they can freeze any account for 72 hours. But when the president wanted to come in, knowing too well that he was guilty, either directly or in a vicarious manner, indirectly, because he's the head of the federal government and the federal agency has done something wrong, he wanted to balance it by saying that there was a court order, when everything now points to the fact that that is it. There was no court order whatsoever. He now said that, the biggest disservice to the country actually came from the president in two ways. Number one, he said that he had told them to unfreeze the account. There should be independence for ICPC and EFCC. If truly we want to fight corruption, public office holders should not have a say in what they do or do not do. But the president told us publicly yesterday that he had told the EFCC to unfreeze the account. Like I told you, that questions the independence of the police, SSS, ICPC, all these law enforcement agencies. That is on one side. On the other side, the president said that he had told them to unfreeze the account, despite the fact that the president himself admitted that there was a subsisting, that's questionable, court order. Are you now saying that the words of the president now mean more
0: than that of
1: than
0: the court.
1: A court order? No. In a democracy, the president is just a guy, just an individual. He carries weight. His words could mean weight in some areas, but when it comes to what is already before a court of competent jurisdiction, he is nobody.
0: Okay, so can I quickly bring this into it, just still in the same line of your thoughts?
1: Okay.
0: Now, like you said, the president has no right to question the independence of these anti-graft agencies, like you said, and I think we all want to believe that, because the question I was going to ask you next was, does the president actually have the mandate, to actually make such pronouncements, considering that these agencies are supposed to be independent? Now, let us leave that aside. A lot of Nigerians, when this story broke yesterday, were like, the president knows about it, the president this. So let us say in a situation where the president honestly had no idea, let us say some other bigwigs, for example, decided to do that, thinking that, okay, we will get the president's backing. And then the president sees that, oh no, this is not right, and he decides to intervene. Now we are saying he doesn't have that jurisdiction. In a situation where he doesn't intervene, would it not look like the president actually did this and left it to run?
1: Thank you very much. You can only tell a fool that the president didn't know exactly what was happening. I'm not a fool. The EFCC displayed that madness on Wednesday. In fact, early afternoon of Wednesday. It was not until 24 hours after there was so much massive backlash, that the president suddenly said that, oh, I have heard what the EFCC did. No, things are, we are not fools. We are not fools. If truly he didn't know about it, he would have addressed it the same day it happened. And it wouldn't be as if he would now say, okay, let's issue a press statement. The very first thing that would happen, yes, he can summon the EFCC chair. He appointed him. The guy is in that capacity because the president appointed him. So for me, I think there is nothing wrong in the president summoning him. What you cannot do is to say, go after this person.
0: Give him an order.
1: You can query him.
0: Yeah, but I can't give him an order. I said they can't give an order.
1: As we are saying the same thing, but you can query him.
0: Yes,
1: like,
0: absolutely.
1: On what basis did you do this? Did they summon the EFCC chair to the villa? It didn't happen.
0: What if that didn't just make the media?
1: They would have told us if that happened. And in all seriousness, knowing that the guy did what he shouldn't have done, I believe that he should have been sacked immediately. If truly the president was not in the know, Let's now go to what you said. You said the EFCC spokesperson said that they are investigating
0: about 18 states.
1: 18 states.
0: Yes.
1: Did they freeze the account of 18 states? If I were to be a law enforcement officer, I can say I am investigating you. How do you disprove what I've said? Going further, for you to know that everything that is actually happening is all about politics. The, in my opinion, the not so wise spokesperson of the EFCC, while he was trying to justify the madness he did, or should I say the agency did, he said this is not the first time it's happening. Okay. When did it happen? He said it happened when they wanted to do the gubernatorial election in Edo as well. Guess what, sir? Edo, as of then, was an opposition party state. Edo belonged to the PDP. When they wanted to do the gubernatorial governorship election in Edo State, they froze the account of the state. But guess what, sir? After Edo, we had two governorship elections where APC was and is still the ruling party there. We had it in Ondo. We had it in Ekiti. Did they freeze the accounts of those two states? Nope. Now again, we have an election.
0: But we don't know if those two states are among those 18 states they said.
1: I don't care about that. But what I'm trying to say is that if your modus operandi is to freeze accounts when it comes to elections, gubernatorial elections, then it has to be blanket. Not that it's only when opposition party. No, what I'm trying to say here.
0: I totally understand.
1: No, you don't understand it. Let me learn for you understand it.
0: Okay, please.
1: What I'm now saying is this. You had Edo, a PDP state, as of then, you froze the account. You had Ondo, an APC state, you didn't freeze the account. After that, you had Ekiti, an APC state as well, you didn't freeze the account. Now, an accord party state, and you are freezing the account. Let's just label EFCC as the APC law enforcement wing, because all what they are now very good at doing is clipping the wings of. Look at the madness they displayed in the other state as well. They said that the state government should forward all their past transactions. I mean, what sort of madness is that? If you have issues with, see, the EFCC has its way of getting intel. Number one is public petition. Someone will have to write to you that
0: investigate
1: an infraction has happened. Go and investigate. So if it's a case of, I believe personally that Shehima Kinde has a lot of questions to answer as regards the government house, as regards the renovation of the airport. Yes, now do you say you used $63.4 billion to renovate, I mean, an existing facility? So for me, he has a lot of questions too. But for you to know that these people are not so smart, they could. There is no way you focus on that alone and you come out with a smoking gun. But instead, they said, send all of your past transactions. Did they do that in Lagos? Did they do that in Ogun? Did they do that in Ekiti? Did they do it on Ondo? No.
0: But
1: it's only Oyo State, APM, Osun, Accord. And what's it called? Edo, PDP.
0: Yes. It is looking suspicious.
1: It is suspicious. It is fraudulent.
0: I believe
1: it is fraudulent.
0: I believe you believe so, but I can't say that. I'm just going to try and let us be, you know. So what I'm trying to ask you now is very correct what you have said. But then, the EFCC did come out to say that they're investigating about 18 states. Now, it was asked on that radio, on that TV program, that they should name the 18 states, and they did not. They said it might jeopardize.
1: Okay, but you can tell that you are investigating, number of states.
0: Yeah, they said they can't tell the number of states because it might
1: The exact states involved.
0: Yes, exact states. So now, we are not armed with that information of the state. So, we can only assume that some states might be involved or some states might not be involved. Now, all of the states you have mentioned might be involved, might not be involved. There's a chance. But we know for sure now that Osun State is the only state in Nigeria right now that is about to hold an election in the next few days. And this is coming out because we know election is coming. Maybe if there was no election coming, maybe Ademola Adeleke wouldn't have come out to the public, to the press, to actually say that the account has been frozen too.
1: Even if it's his first day on the job, if you freeze the account of the state, there is no way it's not going to scream out.
0: Well,
1: it's like you. And you remember, I know you are the head of news here.
0: Yes.
1: Should they freeze your interest with which you run your office? Won't you scream out?
0: Well,
1: that is the point.
0: Well, so what I'm trying to say, that was just an enlightened note. What I'm saying is that maybe, maybe not.
1: Mm-hmm.
0: Now, Ademola Adeleke has come out to say this because he is going to be contesting an election in the next few days.
1: 8 days to be precise.
0: 8 days to be precise. Other states that they claim they are investigating, or they said they are investigating, definitely are not going to have any other election in the next few months.
1: Mm-hmm.
0: So maybe they are frozen some of those states' accounts, but we are just not ready. Maybe.
1: No. That is totally not valid.
0: Now, wait. Let me land this. And the EFCC also did say in their statement yesterday that they did this for sure because they will be having a change in government soon. And they mentioned that they did something similar in Edo, and they were able to save money for the next government.
1: No, bros, wait. You freeze an account.
0: Mm-hmm.
1: Whatever is in that account remains in that account.
0: Mm-hmm.
1: So you didn't save money. Rather, you deprived the government of Edo State from
0: performing its duties. No, but you know, there are cases where there's going to be a change of government just before they go. They always move a whole lot of money out.
1: The truth of the matter is that if you are moving money from public accounts, you are only wasting your time if you think you cannot trace it, because you cannot remove money physically in cash. And even if you do that, number one, it is against the law.
0: Mm.
1: Number two, the amount of money you removed is going to be clearly stated.
0: Mm.
1: Come and explain what you did with this money. That's how you run public office. Not that the EFCC does not in any way have the power to do that. What I'm trying to say is that their work is reactionary. They go out to say, okay, you have done an infraction. Mm. Somebody told us that something wrong happened here. So come and explain what happened.
0: But I
1: wouldn't have had issues with what you are saying if it's a general thing.
0: Mm.
1: If that is what they did in Ondo and Ekiti, trust me, I would have said, well, it's the new norm. I may not totally agree with it, but it's the new norm and let's flow with it.
0: Mm.
1: But right now, you are doing it in states where the APC does not control. While you are leaving APC. That's madness. That's clear madness.
0: We would have to go on a commercial break soon. But before we do that, I want to quickly just have your thoughts on this. Now, on another hand, would you say that the president's intervention is actually helping the Osun State government? Because let us say now they want to use the state money to at least let them take some out of
1: the truth of the matter is that Adeleke would be very foolish right now to play dirty games with the account of Osun State because eyes are on the account. That's number one. Number two is the president didn't do that so that Adeleke is going to have a lifeline. No, he doesn't want him to have a lifeline. He has his party as a candidate. He cannot leave the candidate of his own party and now begin to follow the kind of another party. He did that because he didn't expect that the backlash was going to be that massive.
0: Mm.
1: And when that backlash came, he said, oh, I didn't know about it. Despite the fact that we know that that's questionable. Nothing on the ground justifies that the president didn't know what was happening because it took him 24 hours.
0: Mm.
1: And I can tell you that no EFCC, they're not born in Papa to go and freeze the account of the state government without the knowledge of the president. You dare not do that.
0: Mm.
1: You dare not. Because if he didn't carry the president along, he would have been back to Kerekiti where we drinking Gary this morning.
0: All right. You are still on to Perspective Unlimited on Wells Radio 89.3 FM. 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

0: All right, you are welcome back to the second half of Perspective Unlimited on Wales Radio 89.3 FM, your preferred awesome radio. Before we went on that quick commercial break, we were talking about the issue in Osun State, the account that was frozen and the president's intervention. A lot of questions have been asked. Is the president's right to issue a directive to the EFCC, who is supposed to be an independent entity? And is the president's action going to favor the Osun State government? So many questions to be asked and answered. But of course, we know in the next few days, the election in Ekiti will commence. In Osun State, I beg your pardon, will commence. And we will see where this drama ends at the end of the day. Now, if you want to be a part of the show, remember you can call into the studios on these lines. I'm going to be reeling out. So the first one you can call is 0916893 1000, 0916893 1000. You can also call 0915334893, 0915334893. You can also call 0911 33 33 893. Now, so we don't dwell so much on Osun State, I would want us to go to another story that I know Mr. Sani will be very interested in talking about, because it has to do with the presidency and the anti-graft agency. And we have been on this for over a month now.
1: The fake agency.
0: Yes, the fake agency. And as reported on Punch, ICPC report clears presidency, indicts embattled DG. And now the report as seen on Punch newspaper, the Independent Corrupt Practices and Other Related Offences Commission has cleared the presidency of any wrongdoing in the controversial Presidential Foreign Investment Promotion Council saga, while recommending the prosecution of the council's promoter, that is Adeniyi Adeyemi. President Bola Tinubu received the commission's interim investigation report yesterday, last Thursday, at the presidential villa in Abuja. This is as Adeyemi on Thursday declined to answer questions from members of the House of Representatives ad hoc committee investigating the establishment of the council following the absence of his lawyer and his opposition to the closed-door interrogation adopted by the committee. Let us quickly take this call. We have a call on the line already. Good morning. What is your name? Where are you calling us from?
2: Hello, good morning.
0: Good morning. What's your name? Where are you calling us from?
2: Thank you, sir. Ruth calling from Alakia.
0: Ruth from Alakia, you have the floor.
2: Yes, sir. You know, as regards Osun State, I believe power must be exercised with accountability.
0: Power must be exercised with
1: accountability.
2: Power must be exercised with accountability.
0: Okay.
2: If another is reversed, after public outrage, Nigerians deserve a clear explanation on what happened and who is responsible. I believe transparency strengthens democracy and allows people to vote freely without fear or intimidation. I just hope or should get it right, because we don't want anything that we have on that election and people won't come out voting. Good morning.
0: Good morning, and thank you very much for your contribution. So now, talking about this ICPC issue, Mr. Sani, how convincing is the ICPC's decision to clear the presidency of any wrongdoing? Before you answer that, let's quickly take this call. Hello, good morning. What is your name? Where are you calling us from?
3: Hello, good morning to you in the studio.
0: Good morning, sir. What's your name? Where are you calling from?
3: Yes, I'm Edadin Jani. I'm calling from Edadin.
0: Okay, sir.
3: Yes, I want to agree with your analyst here about this, EFCC saga. There is no how the presidency will go, and that man will go to a first place to expose the whole state account. Do you know that that can amount to a coup? It's like a coup. When you depose the state account of a state, you have already paralyzed that state. So telling me that the president doesn't know about it, they can say that to the management. So the only thing that I know that he's trying to save his face. And this man cannot come and challenge him that he did not know it unless he wants to lose his job. If it is in a sense society and a present thing and he do that thing, to put himself to say that he's right, he will resign and say that what he did is what the president did. The other thing cannot happen in Nigeria. Okay, look at what this Adeyemi saga. So they have told us now that the presidency is not involved. Who is there to challenge them? They are the judge, they are the prosecutor, they are the police, they are the army, everything. So what do you expect to come out of this? And then look at what they say, that they want to go and interview him in the secret. Because does that not show you that something is wrong somewhere? So good morning.
0: Thank you very much for your contribution, sir. Good morning. Okay, so are you convinced about clearing the precedence of no wrongdoing in this ICPC saga?
1: I am not convinced. It's just a case of deja vu, I told you before. Like, I told you this was going to happen. You asked me what I believe was going to happen at the end of the day, and I said that the presidency, Gaja and Co., would be totally freed, and that guy would be recommended for prosecution. And that's exactly what happened yesterday. Let's now look into the details. Number one, if there is an issue of infraction or lack of transparency, the very best way to go about it is to make sure that everything is done in the open. This guy has been accused of wrongdoing. You interrogated other people in the open. But the guy who is against everybody was the only one they interviewed behind closed doors. Are we foolish? We are not. At least I am not. Our listeners are not. Now the House of Reps is saying that they want to interview this guy. You know, it was the ICPC that actually interrogated him at the police headquarters where he's being kept. Now the House of Reps guys are saying that they want to interrogate him as well. Guess what? I like what the guy is doing through his lawyer, that he is not talking to anybody unless except there are going to be cameras. Let everybody see and hear what is happening. Not that you come here, you now record whatever you want to record as what I said. That is it. I don't like that. Now, let's look at the details. Let's forget about Adeyemi. Let's forget about Bajabi Amila. Let's believe that the two of them are innocent. Let's follow the trail. Let's look at what is happening. According to Bajabi Amila, he said that he suspected that a guy who wanted to swindle the system was playing some dirty games with a so-called fake agency as far back as October 2025. Let's follow that sequence. Let's chronicle everything in one particular sequence. I mean, following the sequence of how things unfolded. You realized that a guy wanted to swindle the system. You said you notified the authorities. The authorities arrested this guy. They charged him to court, but the court never sat on his matter for almost 1 year. It is a fake agency championed by, quote and unquote, for the sake of this analysis, a criminal called whatever the guy names goes by. Yet, the criminals agency, which you have told us is fake, found its way into the budget of the country that the president presented before the National Assembly. As of the time of presenting it, let's even say you didn't know. This thing got to the National Assembly. Somebody must have spoken for that agency for them to have the agency, budget cleared. At that point, they didn't flag it. That's why the fact that there was a pending, an existing court case in court. Are you with me, bro? Approval came. This guy got approval for 300 staff. He got approval for an office, and yet you keep telling us that it is fake. It is not fake. Yeah, but wait, bro.
0: Let us quickly take this call. Hello, good morning. What is your name? Where are you calling us from?
4: Adeyemi from Muslim.
0: Adeyemi from Muslim, you have the floor.
4: Yeah. It's good to know the presidency has ordered the court that they should unfreeze the Oshun State account.
0: Mm.
4: So if the government now voice, I think soon they won't do so. So I just want to order the opposition to stop all this intimidation. So whoever we imagine, now we imagine, as people of Oshun State, they know who they want to cast their votes for. So thank you very much.
0: Thank you for your contribution.
1: Do you know why they took him to court initially? In October of last year, they took him to court so that they were going to use that as some sort of leverage, I mean, some sort of leash around the guy's neck that if he misbehave,
0: if he wants to move funny,
1: if you want to do anything funny, you are going straight to jail. Despite the fact that you said that it was a fake agency, office allocation, 300 staff, budget approval.
0: But you remember the head of service did say that it was some sort of negligence on their side that the agency got 300 staff.
1: I don't know if it was you that
0: so,
1: I told.
0: Yeah, so I don't know, maybe the negligence.
1: No, Chief, wait. I don't know if it was you that I told or another person here. The head of service is the smartest of all the people on the ground. She didn't lock herself to a story. Rather, she said, we are sorry. We didn't do our job well.
0: Mm.
1: If you take her anywhere, she's going to stick with that.
0: Hmm.
1: We are sorry. We didn't do our job well. Compare that with what as far as I'm concerned, the set of daftest people in all of this are the people at the Accountant General's office. They are the ones who have actually shot themselves in the head. Should there be proper investigation here? Number one, they said that there is no account for the agency. The CBN came out later with to say there is an account. Hmm. At least two accounts. Now, the Office of the Accountant General said that an order came from the presidency that a budget code for the budget code of that particular agency should be released and forwarded.
0: Mm. Okay. Let us quickly take this call as well. Hello, good morning. What is your name? Where are you calling us from?
5: Yeah, hello, what's up? Good morning.
0: Good morning, sir.
5: My name is Salem. I'm calling from Mawotong. Good morning, Honorable Sonny.
1: Good morning, sir. I'm fine, sir. How about you, sir? Good.
5: Fine, thank you, sir. God bless you, sir. For all of you, God bless you for your analysis.
1: Amen.
5: I enjoy it. You see, for me, I thank God first and foremost that Mr. President has finally dealt the tension created by ESP in Oshun State. Honestly speaking, Nigerians as a whole were in pensive mood all 2 years ago because of that action. Now, Mr. President has dealt that tension. Kudos to him. But beyond that, I think there should be consequences for this. Head should rule in ESCC. Honestly, because ESCC should not just subject itself to a tool against of powerful individuals who are close and who take advantage of their proximity to the corridors of power. And that is what is happening. Now, I said yesterday, that even the president might not be aware. But whether right or wrong, true or false, now the president has come up to say that he was not aware of it. And that is why some people must have pushed EFCC into that, which I'm saying that when the president should go further by investigating and sanction whoever is responsible, even within the party and within the EFCC or within EFCC too, in order not to continue to clear the image of the president and the image of Nigeria. Thank you. God bless you. Have a nice weekend.
0: Thank you very much for your call and your contribution, sir.
1: Like I was saying, the Accountant General's office said that they got a quote from the presidency asking, they got a message from the president asking for the budget code. That is, when you want to, I don't know if you have been privy to things like this before. It's not going to be like, World's Radio 89.3 FM. That is, if you want to, let's assume this is a government agency, and I now want to send money to it. Your agency has a code.
0: A code, yeah.
1: It could be 567H491. That is the code that, where you input it, it takes you straight to World's Radio. They said that there was an order asking for that code, meaning they wanted to send money to it. Only for the presidency to come out again yesterday to say, we didn't do that. It was actually a fake letter from an agency that you had flagged to be fake. This is nonsense. This is undiluted nonsense. And in all seriousness, at this particular point, the only thing I can ask for is for this administration to leave so that we can have proper investigation.
0: Okay, so now, like you have said, it is obvious that these are very, very serious allegations, and the situation might be a little bit sensitive. So now, for this preliminary investigation, and the investigation they are conducting, let us say we see it as very sensitive. Is it justified because of this reason to say that's why they want to interview Adeyemi behind closed doors?
1: No. You don't see when everything happened. It happened behind closed doors.
0: Yes.
1: If you want to unravel, then it won't be behind closed doors.
0: Why is that?
1: Because there is cry for transparency.
0: Mm.
1: If you now want the people to actually know what happened, apart from what you want them to believe, then you must do everything in the open. And in all seriousness, I stand by what the guy has said. I want to talk. But before I talk, I want to talk in a place where people are going to hear me directly.
0: Mm.
1: Not that you go and record something as what I said, even if it's not what I said. And I'm not sure there's any sane human being that will counter that.
0: So now let me ask, what should happen next? Should the House committees to continue to investigate independently
1: despite this
0: report? So before you answer that, let's quickly take this call. Hello, good morning. What is your name? Where are you calling us from?
6: Good morning, I Chief Kunle Olowu.
0: Good morning, sir.
6: Thank you. Venga, I'm calling from Apata. Oga Sunny.
1: Oga, welcome, sir. Morning, sir.
6: On the issue of Adeyemi, Adeyemi is a smart guy. I love the way he's handling that issue. He knew that he has done the wrong thing, but he doesn't want to go down the drain alone.
0: Mm.
6: He knew that there are many collaborators that assisted him in building that up, that big agency. But I want to ask Mr. Sunny one question. I was watching the Senate yesterday, and a businessman came up on board, and he said he was the one that gave Adeyemi 400 million naira that made the payment. So the thing is now not clear, because what Adeyemi told us was that Adeyemi Abimela made the payment, and how come does the businessman come into that picture? I don't know, maybe he has an understanding of that.
1: And lastly,
6: yeah, the election that is coming up in Osun State, it will not be due or die as well. I was in Osun yesterday. I drove the car with my friend. I was in Okeyepe, and where Accord Party and APC, where they are having their campaign rally, is not much distance from one another. And all of a sudden, there was an hold up, and there was shouts, even of gunshots. People are stabbing themselves at the line. I abandoned the car and run into safety.
0: Yesterday?
6: Yesterday in the evening. So, the thing I want Mr. President to, as a matter of fact, interfere in doubting the tension in the Osun State. We pray that there will be peaceful election in Osun State. Thank you very much.
1: He has the question as regards 400 million and stuff like that.
0: Yes. The businessman came out to say he sent the money.
1: It is disturbing that people running the presidency of my country will have issues with someone who is of no standing, I mean, no disrespect to the guy. And you will begin to, you know, believe the other guy. Because the guy's sequence is making sense about what the president is saying.
0: Yes, please take this call.
1: Please.
0: Hello, good morning. What is your name? Where are you calling us from?
7: Good morning, Prince Radio.
0: Good morning, sir.
7: My name is George. I'm calling you from Olegwa.
0: Oh, you have the floor, sir.
7: You see, if Adeyemi is not interviewed in the public, everything they are going to do will be rubbish. Adeyemi should be allowed, the people should interview Adeyemi to the glory of everybody, the press and all. Because you can see that you ask a question about this issue of somebody saying that he, before that, the Magabia Miller. All these are the things that have to be open. So many people are involved in this thing, and they have been putting it to siphon money long ago. The presidency is involved in it. So they should make it open so that the world will see the truth about what is happening concerning Adeyemi. Thank you.
0: Thank you very much for your contribution, sir.
1: The guy said it in the past that he actually borrowed the 400 million naira with which he gave Bajabi Amila.
0: Yes, he did say that.
1: And someone came out yesterday to say he sent 400 million. The guy's story is adding up somehow. And it is disturbing, like I said, that my president's chief of staff will be on the line, and the words of someone they have labeled a crook is making sense. than more than words that of the chief of staff. It is disturbing. It is disturbing. You asked me what I want. What I want is fair trial, fair hearing. Let that guy have the right to defend himself by saying exactly what he knows in the open.
0: But should a private investigation

0: So this
1: I
0: ICBC,
1: don't want a private because private is going to end up in a very, very shady manner.
0: Mm.
1: Let us listen to everybody. Bring Bajabia Miller to the open. Let me say there are things we can do. The guy who was killed, because for me, he was killed in a fire incident at a hotel in Abuja.
0: Mm.
1: He had wives. I mean, at least must have had a wife. He had friends. Let's trace the account. The guy said, Adeniyi said that he handed that money over to that guy, and that guy gave the money to Bajabia Miller.
0: Mm.
1: Let's follow the trail. When he wired the money to the guy's account, where did that money go from the guy's account? These are things we should be talking about. I do not expect the money to land in Bajabia Miller's account, but let's know the person who received the money and the person's proximity to Baja or someone who knows Baja.
0: Mm.
1: These are the things that will unravel what is actually happening, not that you talk behind closed doors over a matter the whole world is interested in. You now say, oh, this is what this state is. No, I'm not interested in that type of madness.
0: Mm. All right, this is as much as we can take on Perspective Unlimited this morning. We have to give way for the Sport Gang to come and do their thing, but always remember that Perspective Unlimited takes place here on Wells Radio. It's 9.3 FM every Mondays to Friday by 6:30 to 7:30 a.m. I would like to say a special thank you to Mr. Olali Konsani for coming through again this morning.
1: It is always an
0: honor. I would like to say a big thank you to everybody who has called in and has been a part of the show in one way or the other. Remember, Perspective Unlimited will come your way again on Monday for another fresh edition. And trust me, it's going to be hot because many things would have happened over the weekend. So we'll be here again to unravel and discuss as we should. Thank you very much for being a part of the show. 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

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It's Wells Radio 89.3 FM, your preferred awesome radio. Welcome to M Sports. It's your favorite and regular morning sports show. My name is Sam Adeliri. But remember, you can simply always call me Sadeliri. All right, a whole lot to talk about in the world of sport this wonderful morning. Let's kick it off from the camp of the Super Falcons. Yes, before we talk about games played yesterday at the Women's African Cup of Nations, the WAFCON 2026, being hosted in Morocco. Well, according to reports, the National Sports Commission, NSC, has announced an enhanced financial incentive package for the Nigerian Super Falcons following their qualification for the quarterfinals of the 2026 CAF's Women African Cup of Nations as the team prepares for their crucial knockout clash against Cameroon. Well, the NSC chairman, Sheu Diko, disclosed that the commission has doubled the team's gold bonus from $5,000 to $10,000 per goal. Yes, in recognition of the players' impressive performances during the group stage. Now, in addition, the NSC revealed that the private sector support initiative, coordinated by the Controller General of the Nigerian Customs Service, has also pledged another $10,000 for every goal scored by the Super Falcons throughout the tournament. With the team scoring 6 goals in their group stage victory over Egypt, the combined incentives package amounts to $120,000 in goal bonus from both the NSC and the private sector initiative. Now, the commission also approved another morale-boosting measures despite Nigerians' defeat to Malawi in their final group stage fixtures. The NSC directed the Nigerian Football Federation, the NFF, to pay the Super Falcons the full match bonus for all three group stage, wow, for all three group stages, three group stage games, well, including the victories over Zambia and Egypt, as well as the loss to Malawi, meaning the Super Falcons will be getting a victory payment for all games, including that loss to Malawi. Well, the decision means the players will receive complete match bonuses for every group fixtures. A move aimed at maintaining high morale and rewarding the team's overall performance as they pursue a record-extending WAFCON title. Well, Nigeria booked their place in the quarterfinals after winning 2 of their 3 group stages, group stage matches, to finish second in Group D with 6 points behind winners Malawi. Their result and their reward is a quarterfinal showdown with Cameroon, who finished unbeaten at the top of Group C with 7 points after recording 2 wins and 1 draw. The meeting between Nigeria and Cameroon is one of the standout fixtures of the last 8, pitting the defending champion against the indomitable Lionesses, one of Africa's most successful women's national team. Both sides share a rich rivalry on the continental stage with several memorable encounters in WAFCON history. But let's see how that goes. Well, moving away from there, let's go straight up to results of games played yesterday at the final group stage for the Women African Cup of Nations. Well, going to the Women African Cup of Nations yesterday, the final game saw 2 matches have been played. That's the game between Cape Verde and Cameroon, and also Mali and Ghana. Well, Cape Verde and Cameroon settled for a 1-1 scoreline. Also, Mali and Ghana ended 1-1, and which means for the next phase, Ghana and Cameroon are through to the quarterfinal of the Women African Cup of Nations. Well, a quick countdown of the quarterfinal, how it goes. Cote d'Ivoire will take on Algeria tomorrow, while Morocco will take on South Africa tomorrow. Then August 9, Cameroon will take on Nigeria, while Malawi will take on Ghana for a place to the semi-final. Well, that's it concerning the game. Cameroon top the group with 7 points. Well, it's a good one. Cameroon, who secured first place in Group D, would face Super Falcons, and we seems ready after those financial boost for the Falcons. Moving away from the Falcons this morning, let's go straight up to Confederation of African Football, CAF. The Executive Committee, the ESCO of the Confederation Africaine de Football, that's CAF, has unanimously endorsed the joint update issued by FIFA President
Gianni Infantino and the FIFA Secretary General speaking about Matthias Grafström regarding the proposed FIFA Forward Enterprise, FFE. Now, in a statement released by CAF, the Continental Football Governing Body reaffirmed its commitment to strengthening African football while maintaining the highest standard of governance, accountability and transparency in line with global best practices. Now, CAF said it had taken note of FIFA leadership acknowledgement that mistakes were made during the process surrounding the proposed establishment of the FIFA Forward Enterprise. Now, according to the joint update, FIFA acknowledged that the process did not adequately involve the FIFA Council and Members Association, and also admitted that it should have been handled differently. According to FIFA, we acknowledge the mistake were made in the process of the proposed establishment of the FIFA Forward Enterprise, the FFE. It is certainly not the intention of the FIFA Council and the FIFA Members Associations to feel excluded from the process, and it should have been handled differently. While speaking further, FIFA said, we sincerely apologize for these errors and commit to them not happening again. Well, CAF has come out to say, well, after an apology, it's okay to support FIFA. CAF said its endorsement of the joint update reflects its continued support for efforts aimed at promoting sound governance and transparency across world football. Well, that's it. CAF is banking on supporting FIFA onward. Moving away from there, let's go straight up to results of games played yesterday. And the EFL Cup, England's EFL Cup, Bristol City lost to Walsall in that particular game. Club friendlies, three games were played yesterday. Fiorentina and Deportivo La Corona settled for a 1-1 scoreline, while Malaga defeated Al Arabi 4-2. Monaco defeated Getafe despite one man down, 1-0. It ended in that particular club friendly yesterday. Couple of games were played yesterday across the Europa League qualification and also the Conference League qualification, including the Europa League qualification, where Benfica defeated Hearts 6-1. Well, today we'll be having games coming up. England EFL Cup, we'll see Wolves take on Port Vale, 7:45 p.m. The Combe will take on Stevenage, 7:45 p.m. while Middlesbrough will take on Wrexham, 8 p.m. Two club friendlies to be played today. Racing Santada will take on Sporting Gijon, that's 10:30 a.m. this morning, while Bayern Munich will take on Aston Villa, 1 p.m. today. Those are the two games you should do well to expect this wonderful day. Now, moving away from there to all other important sports and stories flying around in the world of sports, let's start from the world of the NBA. That's basketball this morning. Well, the planned launch of the bespoke European NBA League has the potential to take basketball in the United Kingdom to the next level. This is coming from New York Knicks OG Anobi. Well, with the working title of the NBA Europe, it is planned for launch in October 2027, that's next year, and is aiming to have at least 16 European teams, with London and Manchester expected to be included. Now, according to Anobi, the deadline for final bids of own franchise was in June, and it's hoped that the identities of teams will begin to be announced at least this year, with the NBA receiving a bid between $500 million to about $1 billion for each target host city. Well, that's a big one. And Obi is a standout current player of the New York, of the UK origin in the NBA, and having played a steering role in the Knicks' first NBA title win since 1973. Okay, moving away from basketball, let's go straight off to boxing and check on our boy in the clinic. Well, Queensbury promoter Frank Warren has said the Irish boxer Lee Reeves is making progress after being hospitalized following his fight in Dublin on Saturday night. The 31-year-old's condition was described as critical but stable after he was admitted for treatment following his defeat to Gary Coley. While Reeves was fighting for the vacant BUI Celtic super lightweight title but was knocked out in the 10th round at the Three Arena. Now, the Limerick Southpaw was stretched out of the ring after that fight.
An update provided by Warren yesterday struck a positive note. According to their update, my team have been in touch with Lee Reeves' team and he's making progress. That is what we are hearing. And thank the Lord for that. With Lee, it's all about time. Time hopefully can be a healer. Well, Warren added that his hope was that Reeves would be able to get back to his family as soon as possible. Well, that's just the ugly side of boxing. Sometimes it's beyond what we see in the ring. Well, moving away from that, still in the world of boxing, former world heavyweight champion Joseph Parker's nutritionist was the reason traces of cocaine were found in the UK anti-doping UCAD test on the day of his defeat to Fabio Rudley. Now, according to an investigation conducted by UCAD, well, the New Zealander is free to fight again after serving a 3-month suspension and has always denied knowingly taking any banned substances. Parker, who is 34, was able to gather sufficient evidence to prove his adverse test was the result of his exposure to cocaine used by the nutritionist. Well, a statement by UCAD stated the nutritionist Parker had employed in preparation for his fight with Rudley was a regular user of that drug. Well, UCAD said on 6th of March 2026, Mr. Parker provided UCAD with evidence claiming that the adverse analytical finding were the result of his exposure to cocaine used by the nutritionist he had employed in preparation for the bout of on 25th of October 2025. Well, it's good to be back to the world of boxing. Moving away from boxing this morning, let's go straight up to basket, to tennis, leaving boxing and basketball to tennis. Well, it's looking more ugly for Carlos Alcaraz when Carlos Alcaraz walked off the court at the Rod Laver Arena in January. He was on top of the world. At 22, he had just completed the career Grand Slam, beating all-time great Novak Djokovic in the Australian Open final to claim that seventh major title. Now, a few months earlier, he had decimated his rival Jannik Sinner in the U.S. Open final, in which was one of the most impressive performances of his illustrious career so far to date. Yeah, but the Spaniard now has missed the French Open, the Wimbledon Open, the one going about 114 days without playing a competitive match due to a wrist injury he suffered in April. Now, after returning to training, he has now withdrawn again from the upcoming Cincinnati Open. And with the U.S. Open less than a month away, Alcaraz's ability to defend his title is in serious doubt. So the big question is, why exactly is Alcaraz's injury proving so troublesome, and how problematic can that wrist injury be for tennis players on the long run? Well, it would be ugly to see Carlos Alcaraz fall off from the top three due to inactivity and inability to participate in any of this tennis competition. Well, 114 days and still counting. Moving away from there, let's go straight up to football, starting up with Vinicius Junior. Good news for Real Madrid fans as Brazilian winger Vinicius Junior has agreed a new 6-year contract with Real Madrid that will keep him at the Bernabeu at least until 2032. The 26-year-old had entered the final 12 months of his contract and attracted interest from Arsenal in particular in recent weeks. However, Real Madrid yesterday announced that the two parties have agreed to extend his deal to the 30th of June 2032. Vinicius Junior posted on his Instagram too, 8 years at the Bernabeu are too short, 6 more years and then forever. Vinicius Junior has become one of the most important players in one of the most successful period in the history of Real Madrid, and that's the statement of the club. Well, the talks over a deal were at an impasse until Real made a new offer on Wednesday, with Vinicius understood to be appreciative of that new term. He joined Real Madrid from Brazilian side Flamengo in 2018 and signed a contract extension 3 years ago. Well, Real and his representative have been in talks over a fresh deal for the past 18 months, but he has now extended his stay as what he has previously called the club of his dream. He returned
return to the club on Monday for his first preseason training session and medical assessment following his World Cup campaign with Brazil. Well, Vinicius has scored 128 goals in 375 appearances for Real across all competition, while he has 13 goals in 54 caps for Brazil. He has helped Real Madrid to win Champions League title, 3 La Liga and 1 Copa del Rey during his time at the club. Well, that's a big one and a big blow for Arsenal. In that regard, it is understood Arsenal would have accelerated their interest in the Brazilian if he had rejected Real's term. But the Premier League champions must now look elsewhere as they target a left-sided forward. Well, Vinicius' contract extension comes on the same day Real also announced the signing of Ivory Coast winger Yann Diamande from RB Leipzig for a fee worth up to £120 million. That's a big one. Well, Diamond is Real Madrid's sixth summer signing under new head coach Jose Mourinho, joining Bernardo Silva, Ibrahima Konate, Denzel Dumfries, Marco Cucurella, and Carlos SP. In that regard, we are also targeting Manchester City and Spain midfielder Rodri, but now face competition from their bitter rival Barcelona. And moving away from there, speaking about Barcelona are in set, looking in shape to steal, hijack, or what else do I say, Rodri from the radar of Real Madrid. Yes, you heard that right. According to reports, the latest edition is playing out in the transfer market, with Barcelona reportedly now the favorite to sign Rodri, Spanish midfielder Rodri. Rodri is entering the final year of his own contract with Manchester City, and renewal talks with the Sky Blue have effectively stalled. The 30-year-old midfielder has been heavily linked with a move away from England, and after his sensational performance for Spain this summer that ended with claiming the 2026 World Cup and the Golden Ball, interest in him has only intensified. Real Madrid have been viewed as Rodri's most likely destination for months now, but in recent days, Barcelona entered that conversation too. Now the entire saga appears to have taken a massive turn. Barcelona have reportedly opened talks with Rodri camp, including a reportedly, allegedly €30 million salary package per year. Well, let's see how that pans out at the end of the road. Moving away from there, let's go to UEFA, who has come out to say, well, boycott may still go ahead as the FA withdraws Infantino support. Well, European teams could still boycott competitions, including the World Cup, as UEFA says a FIFA defense of its president, Gianni Infantino, changes nothing. The English FA has sent a letter withdrawing its support for Infantino in reaction to the plan to sell off stake in the World Cup to private investors. While European governing body UEFA said in a statement its condition had not been met despite Infantino's plan being aborted. Well, let's see how that too goes on. And moving away from there, before we then go straight up to the transfer room to give you rumors of flying around in the world of transfer, well, let's go straight up to Turkey, where Osimhen won't wear number 9 shirt at Galatasaray next season. Well, that's the big news coming from Turkey side Galatasaray, that Victor James Osimhen will not be putting on the number 9 shirt. Current generation is that Osimhen would be taking a different number, according to report. Super Eagles striker Victor James Osimhen has explained why he will not wear Galatasaray's number 9 shirt, opting instead to continue with his familiar number 45 jersey ahead of the new season. Osimhen, who completed a permanent move to Turkish champion last summer, has established himself as a key member following a series of outstanding performances for the Yellow Reds. And according to him, he's coming out to say, I expect you to sell more shirts, but I think you understand me. Number 45 brought me good luck at Galatasaray. I want to continue with the same number and refused to take the number 9 all for
the good locker. That's coming from Victor James Osimhen. Okay, let's go straight up to the transfer rumor. Tottenham Hotspur has expressed an interest in signing Barcelona winger Rafinha, but the Brazilian international is not keen on that move. Well, there is further disappointment for Tottenham as Manchester United have rejected their inquiry over striker Benjamin Sesko. Bayern Munich and Barcelona have also been knocked back as Manchester United looks to hold on to Benjamin Sesko. Manchester United, however, approved a loan exit for another striker, Dutch international Joshua Zirkzee, who is pushing for a return to Serie A side Juventus. Arsenal have asked about Everton winger Ilmar Ndiaye as they brace for disappointment over both Vinicius Jr. and Bradley Barcola. Well, Manchester City are increasingly likely to pursue Chelsea winger Pedro Neto as a replacement for exit linked to Savinho, while Bayern Munich have added Nottingham Forest midfielder Morgan Gibbs-White to their list of attacking targets. Liverpool winger Cody Gakpo is seen as a missing link in Tottenham attack by manager Roberto Di Zerbi, who dreams of striking a deal for the Dutchman. Speaking about Cody Gakpo for Tottenham, Tottenham are looking very dangerous ahead of next season. Well, Paris Saint-Germain winger Ibrahim Mbaye is giving his priority to Liverpool, who are set to make formal contact with the French side imminently. While Leeds United have been offered the opportunity to sign once-away AC Milan winger Rafael Leao. Well, still on transfer rumor, Coventry City manager Frank Lampard is looking to strike a loan deal to sign Chelsea winger Mikhailo Mudryk after he was cleared to return following a doping suspension. While Manchester United search for a new centre-back this summer has seen them tracking Gyorgy Scalvini of Atlanta. Well, still going to the Spanish La Liga, Endrick has asked to leave Real Madrid in search of regular minutes, but Los Blancos are currently unsure whether to sanction the striker's exit. Barcelona are ready to make one final offer for Atletico de Madrid striker Julian Alvarez, worth about €115 million, while Atletico are so confident that Alvarez will not be leaving that they have rejected the chance to sign Nigerian international Victor Osimhen from Galatasaray. Well, finally, Real Madrid defender Raul Asensio has been offered to Liverpool after being told he is free to leave the Bernabeu. Well, we'll come back 6 p.m. to talk sport on this dial. Until then, in everything you do, make sure to stay out of trouble. My name remains Sam Adeliri, but remember, you can simply and always call me Sadeliri. Until 6 p.m., bye for now.

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0: Hello, Miss Flora. Finally, this holiday is here. But honestly, I don't know what to do with my children.
1: Why? Aren't you excited that you're on break?
0: Excited? One talks from morning till evening without control, and the other one can barely introduce himself. I'm worried about both of them.
1: Now you see the work that we teachers put in. But then, I have a perfect solution for you. 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
0: Really? Then we are definitely coming.
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Hello, hello, Living Well family. We thank God, it's another beautiful, beautiful day. And we are here walking towards our weekend. A very blessed Friday to all of you. Okay, before I go ahead, let me give you a little story this morning. So a few days ago, I was standing outside a bus stop very early in the morning, just watching people as they hurried to start their day. And I was on my way out to that morning. So, and you know how mornings are in Nigeria. They have this, this particular rhythm of their own, you know. People were rushing to work. Students were trying to catch buses. Traders were arranging their goods. Commercial drivers were calling for passengers. And you know, it seemed to be in a hurry. Then in the midst of all of that, I noticed a woman. She looked like she was in her early 40s there about, you know, she was carrying a handbag in one hand and

holding the hand of a little girl with the other. I didn't pay much to their conversation, but from what I could gather, they were talking about, you know, breakfast that morning, you know. So it's like the girl wasn't able to eat as much as she wanted, so she just took a cup of tea. And the mother as well couldn't get anything to eat that morning. So she, from her conversation with her daughter, that she would get something probably in the office or thereabout. And not long afterwards, they boarded the bus and they drove away. So I stood there and I couldn't help thinking about that conversation, because her story is the story of so many Nigerians. You know how morning is. Our mornings are so very, very busy. Life itself is busy. Money is tight. The alarm doesn't always go off when it should. Traffic waits for nobody. The children have to get to school. Work must go on. And somewhere in the middle of all of that, breakfast quietly becomes an afterthought. Nobody really thinks about breakfast at that time. I know sometimes we don't skip breakfast because we don't care. We don't deliberately skip breakfast. We only skip it because our mornings are busy with a tight time frame. You know, we skip it because life gets in the way. And that is what inspired me to have our conversation this morning. So today we are going to talk about breakfast and if we are getting it right, breakfast, all right? Okay, good morning and welcome to Living Well 360, the program that cares about you, the program where we have real conversations about living well in life, relationships, faith, purpose, and emotional wellness, with little wisdom here and there, just to make your life easier, lighter, and, you know, better. And it's a broadcast of Wells Radio 89.3 FM, your preferred wholesome radio and your number one family radio station in Oyo State. I am Anne Oizakeju, and as always, I am so delighted you've chosen to spend these few minutes of your time with me today. So before I go on, let me ask you a question. All right? And don't worry, there's no right or wrong answer here. Now, what did you have for breakfast today? That's the first question. What did you have for breakfast today? And like I mentioned earlier, we are talking about breakfast and if we are getting it right. Or let me ask another question. Did you even have breakfast this morning before you left the house? Did you even have breakfast this morning? So, you know, our mornings in Nigeria can be very, very interesting. You know, the alarm goes off. NEPA may have interrupted your sleep during the night. And you are trying to fetch water before the tap runs dry. The children are getting ready for school. Somebody cannot find a shoe. Another person is shouting that they are running late. Your phone is already ringing. And before you know it, you are rushing out of the house just to make time. And then along the way, your stomach begins to growl, begins to rumble, knocking at your door, telling you, I am hungry. And what do you tell yourself? Ah, I'll get something to eat later. Along the way, I'll get something. Does that sound familiar? I know a lot of us, we are in these shoes. We do this. We experience this almost on a daily basis. Or maybe you did eat something. Probably you took a cup of tea, you know, you took bread, or maybe akara and pap or custard, or even yesterday's rice, you know, or maybe just a bottle of soft drink because that was what you could grab on your way to work. So whatever your answer may be, today's conversation is not about making anyone feel guilty. In fact, let me say this right from the beginning. Living well is not for rich people alone, okay? Living well is not for rich people alone. Sometimes when we hear people talk about healthy eating, having a balanced diet, you know, it sounds as if everyone should be eating imported cereals, exotic fruits, and even expensive meals every morning. But that is not the truth, okay? And that is not the reality for many families. Food is expensive at the moment, which we all know, all right? And many homes today are doing everything they can
just to put food on the table. So today's conversation is not about buying what you cannot afford. It's about making wiser choices with what you already have, what you already can afford within your means. Because healthy living isn't determined by the size of your income. Very, very often is determined by the quality of your choices. You know, I remember visiting an elderly woman a while ago, a very close family friend of mine. She wasn't wealthy. In fact, by many people's standards, she had very little. But I think for her level, she was comfortable. All right. She was comfortable. But every morning, she would eat simple food, just very simple, no complexity in it. And sometimes it was just pap and moi moi, you know, sometimes boiled yam with a little pepper sauce, sometimes with beans, you know, just nothing fancy. So one day I asked her the secret to her strength, because she was still very active despite her age, very, very smart. When she walks, you know that, yes, this woman, she still has her youth within her. And she smiled and said something I will never forget. She said, "My daughter, I eat what I have, but I don't abuse my body." Let me repeat that again. She said, "I eat what I have, but I don't abuse my body." What a wisdom. I eat what I have, but I don't abuse my body. That means even if she has limited resources or whatever, she doesn't compromise her health or her diet and to eat anything that is available. But what she does is that she works with wisdom and she takes what she has without it abusing her body. And what she said stayed with me, you know. And I got to thinking that a lot of us, we do take this for granted most times. We just eat whatever is available, not even caring if it's going to affect us negatively or not. Because what I've come to realize is that healthy living isn't about eating what someone else has. It's about taking good care of what God has given you. And God has given you your body, and you have that responsibility to take good care of it. Now, does that mean that every breakfast has to be perfect? No, not at all. It doesn't have to be perfect. Because whether we like it or not, life happens. You know, there are some mornings, they are so hectic, so busy. And some days money is tight. And some days there simply isn't enough time. And that is okay. But what matters is not just one breakfast. What matters is the habits we build over time. Okay? So, let's talk honestly this morning. I think one of the biggest breakfast challenges we have is that many of us eat without really thinking about what our bodies need. We eat because we are hungry, which is normal. And we eat because food is available, which is also normal. But rarely do we stop to ask ourselves, will this breakfast give me energy? Will it keep me going until lunchtime? Or will I be hungry again in an hour? Those are very important questions, because breakfast is the first opportunity we give our bodies to prepare for the day ahead. You know, as someone said it to me a while ago, and I think I've been hearing it, that breakfast is the most important meal of the day. I don't know how many people believe it, but that is what people say, that breakfast is the most important meal of the day. So now think about the work your body does every morning. Your brain is already solving problems. Soon as you open your eyes, your brain is already solving problems. Your eyes are reading, your hands are working, and your legs are moving. Your heart has been beating faithfully all through the night. And surely that body deserves some care. Okay? Now, here's something I've observed. Some people skip breakfast completely. Okay, they have fashioned their body not to eat breakfast in the morning. And it's not because they are fasting. It's not because their doctor advised them to. But it's simply because mornings are busy. And to them,
breakfast isn't a priority. They leave home saying, I'll buy something later. And sometimes that later becomes afternoon. Sometimes it may even become evening at the point of closure. And by then, by this time, you find that hunger has completely taken over. That is, if they don't have the resolve to bear it. And by then, they are extremely hungry. And at that, and if care is not taken, they usually don't make the best food choices. You know, when they are so very hungry, which is common to a human being anyway, when you are so hungry, you find that everything is attractive. Everything is attractive. Even what you're not supposed to eat becomes very attractive at that time. Is it the donuts? Is it the meat pie? Is it the popcorn? Is it the sugary drinks? Is it the little snacks along the way? It becomes attractive because you are hungry. At that moment, the stomach just wants anything to satisfy itself. And can you blame yourself? No, you can't blame yourself. Your body is hungry and it needs something to eat. So that's how the body responds when it's been waiting too long for nourishment. So if you are someone who often skips breakfast, maybe you don't even need to ask yourself, how can I force myself to eat? The question you should ask yourself is this: what simple thing can I prepare ahead of time? What is that simple meal? What is that little convenience that I can eat in the morning that wouldn't take my time? It could be leftover beans from yesterday. It could be more prepared the night before. It could even be boiled egg if you have available. Or it could even be boiled yam, you know, or boiled sweet potato. Or it could even be with bread. You can take bread with stew, you know, or bread with tea. Just something, you know, for your stomach to work with before you can actually sit down and eat something. Now, the goal here isn't to prepare a feast. I'm not saying you should go and prepare a feast for your morning, no. The goal is simply not to leave your body empty for hours if you know that doesn't work well for you. It is not healthy to leave your body, your stomach, empty without food. Most people these days, they have developed what I would call ulcer because they have left their stomach so empty for so long that the acid there begins to feed on their stomach lining. So this is just a warning or awareness to keep your stomach always, you know, keep something in there so that these acids will have something to work with. And then there's another habit I found interesting, which many of us say we've had breakfast. And if we are really honest, it's not as if we've had breakfast, but maybe what we've really had was just tea. You know, just tea, just coffee, or maybe a bottle of soft drink, or maybe a glass of water. And now, tea is not the problem, okay? Coffee is not the problem. The question is, what went with your coffee? What went with your tea? What went with your bottle of soft drink? Because your body needs more than a hot drink to carry you through a busy morning. And sometimes adding just one simple food alongside it can make all the difference. A piece of moimoi, a slice of bread with an egg, a handful of roasted granules, even a banana when it's in season. Or another option would be to have smoothies, you know. That is just a blend of fruits or vegetables that can be taken in with a spoon or straw. Which is something that you can do, you know, within minutes. Just get your vegetables or your fruits. Just blend it up with a bit of yogurt or honey if you want it, and honey if you want it sweeter, and take it. It will take you for the rest of the day. So breakfast doesn't have to be expensive. It just has to be what? Intentional. There's something my grandmother used to say then, that little drops of water make a mighty ocean. And the same is true of our health. Is the little choices we'll make every single day that quietly shapes the future of our bodies. And that is why breakfast is worth talking about. Not because it's the most important meal for everyone, but because it's often the first opportunity we have each day to care for ourselves. And caring for ourselves isn't selfishness, okay? It's stewardship. Stewardship, meeting a need. Because if your health suffers unnecessarily, your family will feel it, your work will feel it, your ministry will feel it, and you yourself will feel it. So perhaps tomorrow morning,
before you rush out of the house, I want you to pause for a moment and ask yourself, am I simply filling my stomach or am I also taking care of our body? That one question can begin to change the way we think about breakfast. And you know, one thing I find interesting is that whenever people hear the words healthy eating, many immediately become discouraged. They begin to think, this one is for people who have plenty of money, or healthy food is too expensive. Mm-mm. But that is not always true. I don't think so. Now, let's think about the foods many of us grew up eating. They were not expensive. Things that were so readily available. You have akara, that is bean cakes. You have beans. You have moi moi. You have pap. You have bread, boiled yam with stew or egg sauce, even boiled sweet potatoes. You can even have corn when it's in season. You have plantain, be it roasted, boiled or fried, granules, garden eggs, rice. So all these things are readily available. They are ready available. They are not foreign foods. You don't need to go to a fancy supermarket just to have a good breakfast. These are foods that many of us already know. We grew up with it. And because of the evolution of things, you find that most of these meals have, you know, they've been pimped. They've been evolved. So there are different ways you can have them now. All right. So the challenge is not always what we eat. Sometimes it's what how we eat it. Now, for example, if all you have tomorrow morning is pap, don't feel bad. But ask yourself, can I add something small to make it better? Maybe a little moi moi here or there, you know, beans. And if that's possible, if that is not possible, that's okay. Tomorrow can be different. Because healthy living is not a competition, it's just a journey. And the same goes for bread. Bread is not the enemy here, okay? And the question is, must it always be bread and sweet tea? You know, most homes, that is their regular meal, bread and tea, bread and tea. There is nothing wrong with it. But instead of just taking bread and tea, you can add maybe an egg to it if you can afford it. You can even add fish, you know. No, perhaps even tomorrow morning, you can plan your breakfast better. And if eggs are beyond your budget at this time, don't worry yourself about it. Just do the best you can with what you have, because that is just what matters. Because one of the mistakes we keep making is comparing ourselves with others. We want to eat what other people are eating. No, you look at yourself. What you know you can afford, as long as it's healthy, you go ahead and eat it. And I want to use the opportunity to say something to our parents out there. That children learn more from what they see than from what we tell them. If every morning they see us rushing out without eating, they'll probably grow up thinking that is normal. And if they see us reaching for soft drinks instead of proper meals, they'll think that's the way life should be. So even if your breakfast is simple, let it teach good habits. You know, sometimes a child doesn't need an expensive breakfast. They simply need a parent who understands the value of regular nourishing meals. And to our young people listening this morning, I know life is busy. Life can be complicated. You know, you have school assignments, you have lectures, you have business, you have work, and you have dreams that you are chasing. You have deadlines to meet. But please, in all of this, don't sacrifice your health while chasing your future. Your future needs a healthy you, you know, and there is a Yoruba proverb, but I'm going to translate in English, and it says that health is wealth. I don't know how to say it to Yoruba yet, but it means health is wealth. And when your health is strong, you can work. You can learn. You can take care of your family. You can pursue your dreams. But when your health begins to fail, many other things will have to wait. You'll not be able to do all these things that you set your heart to do. And that's why looking after yourselves should be a priority. Looking after yourself, looking after my own self too, should be a priority. And that is wisdom for us this morning. And now before we round off, let me leave you with just three simple breakfast reminders. They are not rules, okay? They are not rules. They are just gentle reminders so that whenever we are planning our breakfast, we put this into consideration. Number one, don't let a busy morning become an excuse every day not to take something in the morning. If you know your mornings are always rushed,
prepare something the night before. Put something in place. Prepare something that you can just grab. Maybe even if you can't eat it at home, you can take it along with you as you go your day. Number two, whatever it is you are eating, please think about balance. Ask yourself, is there one small thing I can add that will nourish me a little better? Or is there something I can replace with something healthy? Instead of taking soft drinks in the morning, why not water? It is a very, very good option. Instead of taking soft drinks, instead of taking that sugar rush in the morning, why not water? And now, not because I don't want you to begin to make all these changes because someone on the radio says so. Well, I could influence that, but put it in mind that this is what your body deserves. This is what your body needs. You need to take good care of yourself. What you put into your body really matters. Number three, don't despise simple local foods. Don't look down on the local food as you have, maybe my status has gone up. No, I can't eat this. No, as long as it's edible, it's healthy, please eat it. Because sometimes when we are so busy admiring what comes from abroad, you know, maybe when we see our neighbors with all those fancy meals, that we tend to forget the good ones that God has already given us in our communities, you know. So healthy living doesn't begin in expensive supermarkets. It begins with wise choices. And wise choices are available to us all. Whether you live in the city or in the village, whether you are a student or a retiree, whether you earn a little or a lot, there's always, always one healthier choice you can make. Number four, avoid heavy meals for breakfast. Heavy meals. It is not every morning you sit down, you eat pounded yam, you eat this. No, no, no. Or you eat amala. You can only eat such maybe if you are into this this kind of physical energy demanding jobs, like those bricklayers, you know, those who work in factories, who carry heavy duty, you know, goods and all that. Then you can afford to. But if your job is on a lighter side or you are a student, by the time you take in heavy meals, you find that before your day even really started, you start getting tired. You feel like sleeping because that heaviness has weighed you down. So instead of taking heavier meals, look for lighter meals. You can take light cereals, you know, you can take custard, you can take pap, just something to start your day. Okay? If not, be prepared to sleep when you're on duty. Okay. So before I leave you today, here is our Living Well challenge. As always, you know, our show doesn't end without me giving us a challenge for our day. So for the next 7 mornings, or for the next 7 mornings, I want you to try and do something. Just make one breakfast better. Make a difference, only one. Because if you usually skip breakfast, try eating something simple before you leave your house. And if you always drink sweet tea alone, add something nourishing if you can. You can add a slice of bread, even if it's biscuits like crackers and all that. At least they are not so sweet, you know. And so if you forget to drink water, please start your morning with a glass of water. All right? That is your challenge this week. Try to make healthy choices. All right? And also, I want to ask you this. Whenever you are making any choice, please ask yourself if this is what your body really needs at this moment. All right? Okay. We have come to the end of our program this morning, and I hope our conversation has encouraged you to look at breakfast a little differently, not with fear, not with guilt, but with gratitude and wisdom. I want to thank you again for your time with us this morning. And until we meet again on another edition of Living Well 360, I want you to keep taking care of your body, keep feeding your mind with good things, keep nurturing your relationships, and above all, please keep living each day with purpose. And remember that living well is a journey, and every small step you take makes a lot of difference. I am Anne Oiza Akeju. Do have a very beautiful day and a wonderful weekend.

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0: ina kwana ina gijia e ka ro gbogbo lenko ibolachi e ototo oma you know say when you hear the greetings you gonna say na Wazobia people don't come for their program where they reach you from number one family radio station where they for Oyo State Wells Radio 89.3 FM we do Oluyele State Alafe Avenue. All the things where they hear from 5 in the morning till now, now from West Radio. And we don't upgrade well, well. So they, we they close very late now. Now, we they close till midnight. So that we want to give all your people better broadcast quality. Anything where you know get for West Radio, you know, hear them from another place. No be, we know they make mouth. Radio way more than 1.8 people they listen to for your state, no be small radio station. And that's why I always like to invite if you get something where they plan, maybe they plan AGM, if they plan a crusade, if they plan to market your services, or you get product where they are warehouse, if they look them, if they look you. You don't know how you could sell them to all your people. Come to West Radio. As I dey here now, they talk. People way do about Mosho. Where they for Shaki, where they for Aguare, where they for Ogijo, where they for Donginyo, all of them, even Pacheke for Abiyokute here. They listen to the thing where we did. And I know saying that people go buy them. Because West Radio now, number one family radio station, where they for, we know that nobody don't contest them with us. Now we be number one when it comes to family matter. And you know say, now family, now you make society. Without family, there is no society. That's why they call us your preferred wholesome radio, because our radio, we know they talk nyama nyama for air. No. Anything where children no fit here, you know go hear them here. Now for everybody. My name is Chukwu Emeka Munachiso. Wazobia, we they speak Yoruba, Hausa, Igbo, plus including Pidgin, as I do so. And that I mean to say, we speak the language of the people. By the people and for the people. Are we? No be only me, they here. Modupe, they here. Modupe, they, we are brown and brown. Brown girl in the ring. Tra la la la la. Alice, don't come back. Alice, they here. If you see Alice now, yeah. Pregnancy, I don't know why it will make. Okay, make another talk.
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0: 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Today for Wazobia platform we bring you know say for Wazobia na the thing wey dey ground na in we dey talk. We don't manufacture anything. Oyo Osun State go do election August 15th. I think in our next week. Now they go do election. We talk on Monday, Wednesday. Say election for Osun, no they go like that. Make there be no bloodshed. Now we dey talk because as number one family radio station, we no want make katakata day for any society. Make kasala no boss. Simply because we want to do election. We talk them. Today again, Osun still day for news. Independent Corrupt Practices and Other Related Offenses Commission, ICPC, they say they want catch people, we want sell food, and people we want buy food for Osun State, this election where they come. If there is no seller, there will be no buyer. If there is no buyer, there will be no seller. The person we talk this in, now resident commissioner of ICPC, we name now Mr. Yusuf Olatunji. He say, they go work at every corner of Osun State to capture people we want sell food and people we want buy food. To talk and formal today easy, but to do them, may be our problem. The problem of our country, nobody say we don't get law. Law full ground. In fact, if we study the law way there in Nigeria, 1 year, if you never finish to study them. But to do them, now they were all a day. Because my people say, to give monkey water to drink, it is very easy. But now who go collect the cup? For Osun State again, EFCC don't freeze the account of the state. Freeze. They say, waiting be freeze. Make nobody touch any money. We get, where Osun State get EFCC, now they do them. Remember, say they do them for Edo State. When Obaseki did there. Now, they don't do them again for Osun State. But our presido, Bola Ahmed Tinubu can't give order, say, make una no freeze Osun State account. But what he make EFCC self go freeze the account? Or Ekiti do election, they no freeze them. Osun won't do, una freeze them. Waiting they happen. Is at politics, is he or do or die? Is he not to select people where one lead? If you want to serve me, must you kill people before you want to serve me? Must you do, yes, now. Nah. If I put a notice now and say I'm looking for house boys to come and serve me, and I open my gate, I see them, they stab themselves to death. I don't go collect anybody among them because now killers you won't bring. Why must we do crookere when election come? Thank God for our president. We say, may they not touch Osun State money. May them no freeze them. What is happening in Nigeria? If you know why they freeze them, make it tell us. If you know why they unfreeze them, make it tell us. Another thing where we carry come, we say, fake agency. You know, say the man, where they are the center of the storm. Adeyemi, Adnini Adeyemi, now today I don't say his name, Matthew. They don't put his name. Matthew, they don't complete them. You know, say, rep committee, where do investigate? They say they go investigate them in private. In undisclosed location. So we don't know where they carry and go. But they don't come out. Independent Corrupt Practices and the Other Related Offenses Commission, ICPC, they talk, say, presidency no get hand at all, for waiting the man to do. Say the man commit him by himself. And so they talk him. Say they clear the presidency of any involvement in the appointment of the purported Director General, Adeni Adeyemi. You say president's hand is no day. Sam. You get as you be. President's hand is no day. Presidency hand is no day. They say the commission, that they forged the letter. The letter they forged, they take the letter they forged did not originate from the state house. But the question be say, if no federal government fund, they even say federal government no allocate fund to the fake agency. But how come the person we're talking now, ICPC chairman Musa Adamu Aliyu, how did the fake agency run its operations to the extent of having an office in the federal secretariat and also having 300 workers posted to it, and yet federal government money no day inside? That Prince Adeni, he must be a billionaire to be running these things with his own money. Now waiting we carry on today. Another one, they say all the kidney problem full Nigeria now. Kidney failure. If you see the picture of people who get kidney failure, you begin to wonder, say, what is wrong with us? And in our adulterated food stuff. People where they sell palm oil, they go add industrial dye, make the color day okay. People where they sell, we don't go talk of energy drink. That energy drink alone, now it was fast. If you go to hospital now, young men are in dialysis. How many young people are in dialysis? The team say, you know, go see somebody way down past 50 years up. Now people way there 30, 40. Now then the thing they catch because they are drinking what they are not supposed to drink. Energy drink full Nigeria, and energy drink is not good for us. I don't go mention brand, but it is not good. And people way they drink and finish now, artisans, bricklayer, conductor, omonile, which mechanic, welder. I think they drink that in pass. Driver, keke driver. All of, they say na energy.
2: Which energy? Sharp energy to continue the work.
0: Which energy? Make them go to UCH. Make them go see people where they have dialysis. Banana, mango, and plantain. They know they allow them to ripe again. They carry cabbage, they pour on top of them. Say make it ripe quick, because they need money. how will Nigerians who are the receiving end of this adulterated foodstuff be safe? Why is government not, is government doing enough to save? Because I don't watch them for television. Where Nakabejo, government go where they plant them, can't discover, say, you get one sickness where they there. They say, make people not eat them. Who is monitoring what Nigerians are eating?
2: Hmm.
0: You go to fufu, where they sell fufu for market.
2: Hmm.
0: You see fufu where they as white as snow. Now, they say, now bleach that they put inside. They say, now bleach, they will carry bleach put inside and make the thing white.
2: Hmm.
0: What is happening? Modube?
1: Hmm.
0: You know what is happening?
1: I don't know.
0: What are we going to do?
2: Hmm.
0: Huh? Because people are, that's why you hear, when I was young, you know, go see, hear say, young people get cancer.
2: Mm.
0: I know they hear them. You go see, now 60, 70, 80, you go know say the person done the sing evening mass to go meet Chineke God. But today, 17-year-old child, 18, 19, 19, 20, 25, mm. What is that? Because of what we take our mouth to chop.
1: Mm. 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
3: Like you.
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1: Yes, sir.
3: 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He has to learn better. He had any people, she feels it. 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
1: Ẹ ṣeun. Mr. Adeoye Olusegun talk say for the Adeyemi matter, say may the man may quickly. May he try and confess tell mention the names of all the people where we say they gather do the thing together.
4: Mm.
1: If not, now only him they go punish.
4: Mm.
1: He can't talk say for the say because he they surprise him say personally operate for some years now. Mm. Government won't talk say they don't know about him say he get RCB.
0: They even carry and go Canada.
1: He can't say for Osun State say he go say. Say because when President talk say they won't use them spoiling government and he make them freeze Osun State's account. He say he go one tell and say he good as he don't say me they freeze them now. Say because he know say Kasala go boss for that state if they know on freeze the accounts now he be the thing.
4: Mm.
1: Say, but for that, I mean, say, go employer and say, may he talk everything.
0: Everything.
1: May he talk
0: him. As they take drum. Mm. Hello?
5: Good morning.
0: Good morning.
5: Pastor George, the call from Olegwa.
0: You're welcome, sir.
5: Thank you. I greet all of you.
4: Good morning, sir.
5: Call me wife, Michelle.
0: Hello?
5: Since are there any case?
0: Mm.
5: If the president really wants Nigerians to trust him, he should use it to show example that he really wants to fight corruption. They should never get on the secret. If I were to be president and I know that my heart is really clear, I will even make the investigation open on national television. Make everybody hear what in the mango talk. If they say that secret something they won't do, like they say all of them are involved, including the president. A clear conscience hears no accusation. If the president knows, say these people, say what they did is wrong, he should use this one to show us example that the elections that we are going to have after this, before this 2027 concept, is going to be free and fair. If he does not, all of them get hands for this thing. Because there is no how they will say Adeyemi go do everything he did without them. All of them are involved.
0: Okay. Thank you very much. George, say, make clear conscience, fears no accusation. You know, say, when you are speaking the truth, you can't remember anything. Because you are saying the truth. There's nothing to remember. It's when you are lying, you'll be trying to remember. What did I say before? Hello? Good morning, Mr. Bolan.
6: Good morning.
0: Morning, sir.
6: How are you doing today?
0: We are all right.
6: How about all the news you went out to go and source for? Where is it?
0: Modube is editing it.
6: Because I'm expecting in the purple. Where is it?
0: Modube is editing the news. When he finish, we'll release them. You know, say he's editing it in secret now. Because everything we will do now, the investigation is secret.
6: Amen. Golden boy.
1: Yes,
6: sir. Madam Ali.
4: Yes, sir. Good morning, Mr. Bolaho.
6: My ghost spoke on radio station. I would love to learn also from you. Well done, Jen.
0: Uh-huh.
6: Concerning the, I didn't name Matthew Adeyemi. You know, like I used to say, they should not take us as a fool any longer. We know their way. Till then, they can lie to us that we can, you know, follow the way they lie. But presently, all Nigerians knew that this present government is, you know, something else. They can't lie to us any longer. We know when they are lying. We know when they are not lying. So I don't have anything to say about that. How could they just get into a whole federal government experience? How would they, the budget, how? With those ministry of budget, all the police ministry and all the president's assembly. How does the guy open an account with CPN? How? They should keep fooling themselves. Nigerians have been wise. So they should, so concerning the other one, the Osun whatever.
0: Yes.
6: Let assume the citizen doesn't press their neck by complaining. Why would they close their accounts in the first place? Why? Why would they? Why? What for? Why would they? When they have to pay salary, they have to pay contractor, they have to do this and that. They all state accounts. What for? Who does that? What kind of government is this one, for God's
0: sake? Osun State people, we go for election on October 15. What is your advice for Osun people?
6: Fair, of course. They should, we should want the vote buyer, and I would like to say, those people that sell their vote, we should want them seriously.
0: Okay.
6: This is the consequence. Since we have been selling our vote, this is the consequence.
0: Okay.
6: Look at, imagine where we found ourselves now. Security, unemployment, so many that we could not mention.
0: Okay.
6: So social, and even if I see vote seller, then, sorry, those people that are buying food, I can even accuse them of challenge them. I swear to my God, they should stop buying. They stop giving people money to be selling their food. What for? They should leave us alone.
0: Okay. Thank you very much.
6: Okay. And I really appreciate the one you brought this about concerning the food. This thing is getting out of hand, seriously. Seriously, it's getting out of hand. You know, people are not feeling well. Their health has been something else. I don't know. Sometimes I'll be thinking that's how Nigeria gets to this level. We are fair. We are extraordinary wicked. I swear to my God. I've been dealing with people for long. We are extraordinary wicked. Observe your community very well. Observe your siblings very well. Observe so many people very well. We see we are extraordinary wicked. Our government as well doesn't do anything. Imagine when NAFTAC was trying to shut down the fascist, what happened? But I like the woman, the NAFTA boss. I like the woman. But what happened to citizens? Those people are failing because they are getting, we are compromising money for human life.
0: Yes.
6: For human health.
0: Thank you very much, Mr. Bolanho. Mr. Bolanho is one Nigerian that is very passionate about this country. When he talks about some of our problems, you will see that if this man is given opportunity, he will truly, hello, let's pick this call. Hello?
7: Even my senator will do better.
0: Yes, he's warming up.
7: Yes, we'll make sure she gets there.
0: Yes.
7: George calling back.
1: Yes, sir.
7: You see this Osun account issue. The president changed his mind. He cannot say he's not knowing anything about putting the EFCC. And he changed his mind because there was for the people. You know how all of us were shouting here that it cannot happen. The analysis of our analysts here concerning that thing, the truth is so glaring that they cannot hide it. That is why the president decided to say he should free that account so that they can continue with what they are going to do. If they did it unsuccessfully, they got away with it in Edo. Because they want to take over the government of Edo. The same thing they wanted to try with Osun. They forget that Osun State is a peculiar state. Osun State own those states. Those states are states that you don't go and mess up. And I pray that Osun State people should show that 2027 election is going to be free and fair.
0: Okay.
7: You should not allow people to bribe them at all.
0: Okay.
7: I know they chop mango, banana and all those things again, because this cabbage and everything they are putting in all those fruits is not good. Even you yourself, when you finish eating it, you go, no, say this will not be the correct one. All your teeth, you cannot use it to bite any other thing. And for teeth, oh no. You not know what things will happen for inside stomach. So these are the things. Something that starts immediately from your teeth. When they call this intestine, when they say all those ones are soft things, they're not going to melt all of them. So make Nigerians very careful with what they are buying and eating.
0: Okay.
7: Thank you very much,
0: Comrade George. God bless you. Make we be very careful with what we put in our mouth these days. But why can't they be arrested? That's the question. Senator, who will be this call? Hello?
8: Hello, good morning.
0: Good morning, sir. John Okara, for your welcome, sir.
8: Yes. My sister.
9: Good morning.
4: Good morning, Mr. Good morning, John.
9: Sir. My honorable and my senator.
4: Good morning,
9: my sir. The two of you must go there.
4: Yes, sir.
9: Yes, because those people that are there now, we don't even know what they are doing. We need to change, reset them.
0: Okay.
9: We need to remove them.
0: Okay.
9: They are not representing us at all.
0: Mm.
9: I pray that with this joke now that you people will contest, that with you, it will come to reality.
0: Amen. Mm.
9: And I know that if you people are there, you will have impact in that place.
4: Amen.
0: Amen.
9: Now, about the fake agency.
0: Mm.
9: Government said that they don't know about it.
0: Mm. ICP say federal government, the presidency is not involved.
10: Mm.
9: For how many years? And the man is taking picture with UFCT chairman, taking picture with the deputy speaker.
0: Are you sure? No. Mr. John Okorafo, are you sure he did not hypnotize them?
4: Oh, he's AI.
9: See, I don't even know whether this could think that maybe there is nothing in our head. Just because everybody decided to keep silent, and I think that we are nobody, we don't even know what is happening. How can you say that something that is inside your house and you don't know that it's not existing? Something that you are paying for, you say it's not existing. Ah, well, what are we like you? Okay, what is the benefit of all this things now? It doesn't have any sense. It doesn't make any meaning. It doesn't make any sense.
0: Hmm.
9: Okay, see where the young man is now. Eh? He has destroyed his life, his name, his family. Can that kind of a person now come out again now and tell you something? Then you listen to him? I don't know why we are like that. Now, about Osun. If I were Osun people, hmm. I will not vote for AP.
0: Hmm.
9: A government that tried to put me in hardship. Is that the party that I will go and vote for? Is it not wickedness? Okay, if this president did not say anything, maybe the EACC chairman will just, the thing will just remain like that. How come now that the EACC chairman that said it without the knowledge of the president?
0: Hmm.
9: While our president is commander in chief of every agency. So how can such a thing happen without his knowledge? Don't you know that you want to bring his government down? So they just try to, let's see what people will say. And they now see what people are saying. They now come out openly to say, yeah, you should go back. All this is the politics of the planet. It does not make any sense.
0: Hmm.
9: Now we are talking about fake fufu. Fake a banana.
0: Mm.
9: Take this one.
0: Mm.
9: These are the real these are the real cause of it. Because when people have something that they are doing, you will not be thinking how you will be getting. Eh? See our street leader with the street. Nobody's taking them away. Grassy. Come to the road there. You see grass all over. Nobody's clearing it. But you hear the money that they will be collecting every month. Okay, where are you? What are you doing with that money? Well, your own citizen doesn't have work to do, food to eat. Eh? If the government focuses on agriculture, this nonsense will not happen.
0: Hmm.
9: My brothers, I don't know whether they need deliverance. So.
0: Okay. Good morning. Thank you very much, Mr. John Okorafo. Say he doesn't know whether they need deliverance.
4: Hmm.
0: Who is the prayer? What? Anyway, we'll come back to that.
4: No, you don't. Now you know.
0: Hello. Hello. Hello. Good morning. Hello.
11: Hello.
0: Good morning, sir.
11: Hello.
0: Good morning, sir.
11: Hello.
0: Oh, sorry. Call us back. We can't hear you. You hear me, but I can't hear you. Okay. Hello. Hello.
11: Hello. Good morning, sir.
0: Yeah. Good morning, ma.
11: Yes, sir. Inakwana, oh, sister.
4: Lafia, inakwana. Ekaroma.
11: Yes, Ekaroma.
4: Yes, ma.
11: Yes, ma. Sherry, ni pati, hidden
4: contest.
11: Ni pa, dori shiri shi. 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
1: Mama Saturday talk say God go help us fix this country. Say if you do good, may you continue. If they do bad, continue. Say God go.
0: George.
1: Nah, you can't say for the food we put the chop, everything, drinks. He say, if you see where they produce some of these things, you go open your mouth. Say and the first day from the producer and the buyers too. Say buyers too. Now cheap things that they look for. And you where they look for cheap and plenty things. Now sharp. Those ones they do and go one.
12: Yes.
1: Say it is the hand of buyers. It is the hand of them.
0: Okay. Now here we'll go for a short commercial break. When we come back, Wazobia platform will continue. We never finish.

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0: Sanu Dadawa, a couple of other. 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We did Uriele State Alafi Avenue. You know, say before we go for that short break, we did talk of all the things where they share for the country in Nigeria. Some of them, if you go hospital now, make it thank God to say you never... You get good health. When you go to a hospital, you can understand, say, the problem we get for this country is plenty. If kidnappers no kidnap you, thank God. If a terrorist, if Okada no knock you down, Kekemaruwa no see you knock down, if you go market, go take your money, buy something, the one way we they buy is safe. You should see that thing, we go carry you go hospital. Why are we like this? Palm oil, where people they buy, so they go eat. To make quick money, Nigerians go carry dye, put inside, make the thing red well, and increase. Fufu, where we they chop, where our mother and papa take upon us. Fufu get as they look. Now, they don't bleach them. They prepare fufu, they go carry bleaching, where is that bleaching? Bleach, put inside, the thing go white, wah, wah, wah, wah, wah. When you see them for market like this, long throat, no green, you pass that one, because you're white, well, well. White. You go to where they are selling mango, you go to where they are selling banana and plantain, nothing original again. Fake mango, fake police, fake fruit, fake agency day. We don't know which one we did for Bodo Nigeria. So they, imagine key. I don't know whether you don't notice. Go and buy a key now. Put that key. If rain touch them, that key don't spoil.
1: It don't spoil.
0: Oh, they do yourself.
1: I
0: think say na me. You know how many key I don't change where I pack to. I say what did they happen? Key where you just buy now. Come in the evening, make it take. You don't go open it again. You say, what did this key be this?
1: I even think say that person they call the spoil lamp for my house.
0: Myself, I think say na rain. I can't tie them with nylon. Say make rain, don't be time. No be rain. Key don't spoil. Key never reach here 3 days. You buy another one, it's spoiled. What is happening in our country? What are we, where are we going? Now, there's some, NAFDAC woman don't try. You know, say, before, say, make them ban this, belebe. This is where people they drink.
1: Ready for sachet.
0: Ready for sachet. What of energy drink is full ground for our country? Go to a kidney failure among young people. Why? What are we going to do? Now, who will deliver Nigeria from Nigerians? Because you don't reach that level. Who will deliver us from ourselves? So, I don't know whether fake yam done this now, self. You get rice, where you go buy. You know, they say, whether an nylon they eat, I've been rice. So, you notice them? What is happening? If they eat rice, you know, this thing, I've been a rice, I've been a nylon, they eat, I've been a rubber. Everything, they are dumping it inside our country. Don't we have people who will check the, why is it that 17-year-old child has cancer? How do you explain it? Before, when would they grow up? Now, 60 years, 70, 90, they say, an old age. Today, the thing will get barrier again. Number, food adulteration, now would they talk? Who, if you adulterate food for Nigerians to be eating and you are making money, you are now blood money they collect. If you don't know, make you know. When they are killing rituals, you self you are among because you are killing people. They arrested one woman for whether now for crossing by Akwaibom, if they put poo for a caraway they fry. What is going on? What is happening? To eat outside, no problem. You go market, buy your own, bring home. You don't know whether waiting you buy yourself na fake. Number two thing where we carry, may we pay this call. If I say this person get answer. Hello? Good morning, sir.
2: Ime nwa gara aga niile, anụ m ozugbo.
0: From Salvation Army area.
1: Okay.
0: He said fake thing for our country. He said fake police, fake soldier, fake everything fake. He said even fake fake wire, fake electricity. He said everything fake. He said EFCC should put eye for ground and find out more fake things will fool our country. He said the thing where they for Osun State. He said Osun State belong to the ruling party. They will not freeze the account. And so he talk. He said that because he no belong to, he said he's not, that's not how to play politics. Allow people to be themselves, make a choice of who they want to be their leader. Abi? So, the numbers are still open, but, make way, the thing where we carry come again. This, okay, let me pick this call. Hello? You're welcome, sir.
2: This popular food or whatever, you know, it really touched me. While I was growing up, do you know this particular fish called Titus Egalaran?
0: Yes, I know Titus.
2: I only know one type. Presently in the market now, we have like four types. So I was asking those people that said, why are you allowing this one to come into Nigeria? They couldn't give me any answer. Those one is like you put ordinary paper, you added salt, and you were eating it. I'm not joking. Another thing is, Nigeria has been capsized in Pacific America, I swear. Another thing, do you know, now, they were importing, guinea fowl and a local chicken from abroad now. From China, from Western world. Now also, we have enough local chicken. Why are they importing their own to our country? They've been modified. Not original local chicken. And if you look at it, it should be like original local chicken, but it wasn't. That's why we have been docile now. We have been modified. Human in Nigeria now, I'm telling you, in Pacific America, we've been docile. What you eat is what we are. This thing is getting out of hand, seriously. I will urge all Nigerian citizens to go and to have a minute term. If you don't, if it depends on this food out there, I swear, the rate of what they call prostate cancer,
0: kidney failure,
2: plus years old girl, they have fibroid. In those days, there's nothing like that. I'm about 59. There's nothing like that in those days. So, 20-something years old, having fibroid.
0: Imagine.
2: We don't witness it in those days. 20-something years old, 17, having cancer, kidney issue. Where?
0: Where? Thank you very much, Mr. Bolan.
2: Hold on.
0: Thank you very much. So, they are importing local chicken. If you like say, now chicken business, I could do now. Go inside village, go buy chicken. They rear their own chicken. It's better now. You don't hear everything they talk.
3: Mm.
0: They say they are importing local chicken from other countries and everything is modified.
3: Mm-mm.
0: So our local chicken is going out of extinction.
1: Oh my goodness.
0: Senator.
1: You using a business tycoon for that area.
0: What are we going to do about this local chicken?
3: You go, they difference now. Should we see our own local chicken? See it they be. If and you see their own, you go, they difference now.
0: You go know, you
1: go know. But don't say they resemble. We where we just see
3: no,
1: the
3: you
1: top.
3: Go know. You should be know our local chicken. How it be? You go know now.
0: And their own local chicken is different from our own.
3: They different now. They feel look alike, but you see them like this. You know our own they be.
0: Hello. Yes, sir.
4: Maybe chicken from Adam Lassie is different for your city. Oh my God. You know what is possible about this? We abandon everything that they do. And we leave them in the hands of foreigners. If we are really doing farming, no, it's a famine. So people think, say, now they go plant for ground, that's the famine. Even the chicken and everything, they are famine.
0: Yes.
4: So if we are doing all these things, are we now going to be importing chicken? We are really not helping ourselves. When I came to Ibadan, I said this is a valid city for me. The company that we currently, it's not government. It's owned by private people. So many of those companies, they have turned some of their offices to churches and all the rest of it. Nobody is doing another thing now more than politics. That is the only way money is now. And every other thing that we are going to do, now with this increase of fuel and so on, very soon, God of God and see how many people are driving their car out. Very soon, we will not even be having very good experience to our destination where we want to go. People are now even using the car more than the motor. We are battling the right people supposed to do to give us something to survive with, to people to be importing it. So I don't know. And the government is not looking at this thing that we are saying. They are not looking at it at all. It's out of great agencies and so on to be able to have companies that they are doing the thing they are talking. Also make sure that they are head of EACC, head of EACC, head of electoral IMS, head of so many of these agencies, to make sure that it's not only the president that should be appointing them. Because he who pays the piper, the case the tone. That is the reason why you cannot take any of them to court. When you take them there, the head of the court will put them there. You will work like that. That's a problem.
0: Thank you very much. Thank you very much, Comrade George. Amen. My sisters, what do we do about this thing? Because it is a cause for concern. Why are you laughing, man?
1: You say your sisters. Don't forget saying that mommy day.
3: Why you see mommy?
0: This in way of showing people where President do say make them unfreeze or show account. And the ICPC say they want to catch people who want to sell vote and people who want to buy vote. Why are people selling votes, Zef? Is it not poverty?
3: If they won't catch people who won't buy votes, say now for account they go catch them. Nobody where they vote, go, they go, they distribute money where you go catch those who they buy.
0: Or they'll be sending money to them through their through their app. How will they catch the people? Wait. Hello?
5: Ekarosa. Kushembe.
0: Yes, sir.
5: This job I want to say, Kulile Jewari.
3: Oruko, yin, sir.
5: Kudula Tuliyoli.
3: Yes, sir.
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0: Hello, sir. Hello.
3: If we ask the Ajamole, let's pick this other one.
0: Hello. 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
6: Hello.
0: Hello, sir.
6: Hello.
0: Oh.
6: Hello.
0: Hello, sir. I can hear you. Oh, please call us back. Oh. The network is breaking. Your line is breaking.
3: The other one that called said our government is what they want. This is what they want that is happening presently in Nigeria. That they are traveling out of the country. They see good things that are happening there. Why is it that they cannot implement such here?
0: Hello?
3: Ekaro, sir. Yes, sir.
6: You are the Amaruru Kwatin.
3: Eshon.
6: Hello?
3: Hello, I'm going, sir.
6: At least you can't see Bara. We are not ready to set ourselves free. Yes. Because we still believe that somebody without can solve the problem for us, which is not possible. Many of us are still calling radio stations. We are calling positioning Warawa. In the tip that we are using to call the radio station, let us convert to that these already sold. Pull our work on. Ejeka man fi motive yen, strength yen, so fun, go take your belly, go follow the tree, so that man log ba voter start in one, see the book for that person. You take the example. What can't show, what's his father? Who is going to freeze federal government account? Tell my friends, I can't see federal government. Tell my friends, I can't see Tinubu. Tell my friends, I can't see our ministers. Once you say, well, she said, question of anarchy. Can it be an about the I can't see Tinubu 2020 that will grow late to the president? But you know that? Are you to say some things? Do you want to know? Hello, my leader, at the front, Nigeria, my name, no. Connect to 24 hours. Then I'm not constant. We call on our leader in Christendom now. The word is poor. The best. Bishop, the best pastor we have never had in Nigeria. Right. And go and do your equilibrium. Yoruba, lower truth or return my account for that. Yoruba, because it is Yoruba that are ruling. How many commands do that have to be done? If you take the state, and then Yoruba, lower you, by Yoruba, say Yoruba ni oja pati lorin pati lorin pati lorin pati lorin pati lorin the trade market the day of the day the same market na ti yi ti Yoruba jan lo at the support you bin jan pa dugo Nigeria she ma ki when you look at Ogun State only to be jan wa emeta to be the satellite or to to the law, the corner to the meta, only could water. I then set up into this one loom the meta. Let me ask West Asian question. You are working there. economy country by J. Kitchenubu today is a lie. All nothing financing and one politicians within 1 year from the day. Violated by J. Inata look by J. About Burkina Faso to by J. Ki Tauri to the day. That can't fix it by the way. So you are only the one never borrow any money for many years. The government is performing. You want anarchy? Because you want 2027. A castle here can't tell me. A one thing we call a castle. A local castle. Say many a day. Have the look. It was just a can't tell. You don't have to send senatorial ticket here. Two times my wife and I have been going to the government. She did not say. I want Nigeria to see you. To the part. Let me talk on. Continue your program.
0: Thank you very much.
3: Mr. Sanyodolu said a lot. He said, can we, as he used us as an example, as we are working for World Radio, is it possible for us to say we will not collect salary after 4 years? I said, it's not possible. He said, that's just an analogy of what is happening. That the president said that he's, you know, everything he's doing now is for the future of Nigerians. That they are making money, but they are trying to fix things for the future of Nigerians. That it's just like a father telling his children that they won't eat until a particular month or year, that won't they die? So he then made mention of the freezing of account of Osun State, that we just like lying to ourselves in this country. We are saying it's not Tinubu that freeze the account. That who ordered them to do that? So he said we should just be lying to ourselves. That if we keep on lying to ourselves, we can't move forward. We can't

0: Is there a market that they made specially for you that, okay, because you are from this tribe and this is your person that is in government, you will be buying your own cheap? That we are not serious, so that if we are ready, we do the needful. Then they employ people that the energy at which they are using to speak up, that if they didn't speak up, there were no noise about that abortion, they wouldn't have ordered that they should open their accounts, that they should use the same energy to go and get their voters' card for the upcoming election.
1: 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These are Nigerians that are, you know.
2: Make I talk on for our people. Talk on for so jama'a masu sauraro muna fatan cewa kuna kan jin dadin wannan shirin da muke kawo muku daga Wales Radio 89.3 FM a Wazobia platform. 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
1: What kind of a man we have a lot of food and tell his children to go hungry? Now that's just a simple example of our leaders, how they are treating us. Then he made mention, he said they will travel out of the country, see good things that their government are doing for the citizens over there. They won't try and emulate that and make life comfortable for us. He said, we have a long way to go. Then he made mention of the food we eat, with all manner of things they mix with food. He said, even if you buy sachet pepper, that it's better you just don't pour it to whatever you want to do straight. You just put it inside water. That you find out that you find stone, like small sand. After pouring the pepper, you see it there. That even garri, if you want to take garri, you still find sand inside. Let's say you are drinking garri, the bottom of the garri after drinking, you still find sand. That even in yam flour, it's a lot. He said at times he gets scared taking all these things because we are not, and how are we going to be picking sand to heat? There are a lot of things that is wrong with this country that God will help us.
3: Amen.
1: Martin Solo. 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
0: make we talk about this food matter because waiting they enter mouth, now you can kill easily. Do you know that people that drink beer, they tell me say that it gets on brand where they know say this one now original. It's every other person, every other one. See, some people they do them for their palo. They sell them to human beings. Where did this technology that they are using? Why can't we explore that technology to do something better?
3: Exactly.
0: Now we are hearing of pepper, the grounded pepper. If you buy now, don't just pour it.
3: Stone day inside. But Nigerians get brain.
0: Is it to increase wealth or profit? Why is it that we are no longer afraid of what happens to the next human being? Drug own is even the worst. drug. You are taking some pain relieving tablet. You don't know whether na chalk they take or have been a fufu. They don't carve into. Nobody knows. But what do you think is the way out?
3: You know, okay. Wait.
0: Hello?
4: Hello?
0: Good morning, sir.
4: Yeah. John Okrafo called back.
0: Yeah, welcome, Mr. John Okrafo.
4: Just because of what you talk now, you say fake beer.
0: Day. Yes, yes.
4: Original beer day. Now, that person where they do that original, not a human being.
0: A human being.
4: The one where they do the fake, where they say people no fit, nothing say na fake, not a human being. Okay, that person where do that fake, you not say if you do original. Not be true. That person where they do fake products, if do original. If he gets encouragement, example, we have only one refinery, which happened to be Dangote refinery. The other ones where we get will be Nigeria or not the work. And they get people where they refine all this petroleum on their own.
0: Yeah, they do everywhere for
4: Niger Delta. You could go there, go destroy it. Why can't you get that those bread? Sir, they will be refining original. Did you see that everything lies in the hand of the government? I will be crying, no work, no work, no work. The brain where person take do fake, you go still use that brain do original. If you encourage them to get the products where you go use for the original products. So who they do on? Not the head they control the body. Not the head they are a leader. Not the way they move, they will go follow them move. So everything lies in their table.
0: Okay.
4: Well done.
0: Yeah, thank you very much, Mr. Karafo. Make a ask Modu, and that is, do you think that people who do fake, if they are encouraged, they can do original?
3: Yes,
0: Do you think they can do original? If they are, because he mentioned about these oil refineries in the south, where people, some boys are refining the thing. They will go and destroy it. How did they get that technology of refining the oil? If they are encouraged to do the, do you think they will do the better one?
1: They will do now if the government can put get them registered and.
0: Hello.
5: Chikoneka.
0: Good morning, sir.
5: You have one net again.
0: Sir.
1: Mr. Sanyolu.
0: Oh, you're welcome. You're welcome, Sir Sanyolu.
5: It is very simple analysis. We want technology. What is the president and the wife told us to go and be doing? We want to get technology.
0: Okay.
5: You know, that's what the president said. The mama brought him off through Akala and Ankuli Tuli. We get technology for that. The current president created 52,000 to go and study technology in Asian countries. What are the president that has been a restaurant that has worked with oil company? It's an accountant in the company. What are they planning for the incoming youth? What is technology that can use to find the want and the right in Nigeria? To what technology in Nigeria? Our president is giving a goal, a power to go and be fighting the power. Let's tell ourselves the truth. When America want to go and fight their enemy, do they consult their missile or whatever? No, there are some things here that has missed. There are some things Nigeria has missed, Africa has missed. See, the Burkina Faso president said, I'm not fighting the religion, I'm not fighting anything. But they can use it for the benefit of the masses in that country, not to be going fighting the militants. if we stand together, I will be. Yes, it takes them to bring the idea they have in others. Not to make it work for the international people. Not to keep ourselves. Technology is what we need. Let me tell you one thing. We need a student that can tell us to be a role in Nambia school. What are those things? Technical school. Baba, all this banking industry, finance, what are they giving us? All this, my child want to go and study finance, banking and whatever. I'm not condemning it, though.
0: Okay.
5: How many people, if you are self-employed, how many people can you employ now?
0: In
5: terms of a jail, all the people that work and sustain in Africa, in the world, they came from technologies.
0: Okay.
5: Yeah, it is what we need. How many technology industry we have in Nigeria? How many? Best nation, the one in this place, in the other state, another one in Akure, which is supposed to be competitive. Without technology, I'm not causing this country. Go to church from tonight. Nigeria cannot work now. Go to morning tonight. Nigeria cannot work now. Except our government introduce technology, technicals. We are those technical things now. All those things. Ordinary person. You need to teach us transaction. All those machines working. No phenomenon. That is why one of the parents that is want to control 2027 is hammering technology. Don't let me mention the name so that they do not come
0: again. Okay.
5: Understand? Technology. That is what I need.
0: Thank you very much, Mr. Sanyolu.
5: Israel and Nigeria, based on technology.
0: Okay, sir. Thank you very much, Sanyolu. God bless you for joining us on West Radio 89.3 conversation.
3: I wanted to say something concerning this.
0: Hello.
6: Hello. Good morning.
0: Good morning. Hi, Chief Ken. Just a few minutes.
6: God bless you now.
0: Yes, sir.
6: You see? All this stuff they drink here, what they talk here. It's only here in Africa. It's only in Africa we are taking all those products. The coke we are taking now, you cannot drink, if you take it to any Western world, they will not accept it. They will just gather it, they will burn the fake drugs here. They will just put it somewhere and, you know, waste it. And the kind of coke they are, all this coke we are taking, the one they are taking over there.
0: Don't mention name. Don't mention brand name. Just call mineral.
3: Drinks.
6: Just minerals. Okay. Just minerals. Mineral. Anything sugary and all that. They are all in abroad. Doesn't taste so much sugary. That's why I say we go there last. You see, all this stuff they drink, when we finish, we say we make a drink agbo. Whether native agbo, whether you're back on or Igbo or anywhere, it's even killing more, it's damaging more in our body. Say we are protecting, we are just using to send this jadi. No. Or even though they defend though. Because they're not eating too much of all these sugar things, where would they eat here? And whether you like it or not, we will eat it. That's the only food the food we have here in Africa, in Nigeria. Especially in Nigeria here.
0: Okay.
6: So, and now this China have now, the, you know, we all of us are very eager of making money, and China want to help us to make that money for us. So all this energy something and all that, if China they are doing it for you, All those chicken you're talking about is China.
0: Okay.
6: They know our weak points, so they know how to help our people to kill our people.
0: Okay, thank you very much.
6: All those things cannot be accepted in abroad.
0: Okay.
6: You want China supply to you, and our people go to China and bring all these things down to Nigeria here.
0: Okay, sir.
6: And we are now eating it. They are local made here. We also have polluted it.
0: Okay.
6: The mango you are talking about, the orange you are talking about, everything you are talking about, have been, you know, a kind of fertilizer and all that, so that things will grow quick. And before you know it, people will start dying.
0: Okay, thank you very much, High Chief Ken. The time is no longer on our side. By 11, we are supposed to be off the air. God bless you, High Chief Ken. We should not, Alice.
3: I just wanted to make emphasis on this faking of food products and all that. Nigerians need to know that good things doesn't come easy. And
0: it doesn't come easy. In labor. Good things don't come easy at all.
3: And then a lot of people really want to skip the parts, the process of tracking and producing.
0: Yes.
3: You know, you have to register first. Mm. You have to take the food for test. Mm. You have to have NAFDAC registration number and all that. So a lot of people want to skip all those parts. They have to spend a lot of money.
0: But even this agency that are registering are not helping matters. I have a friend who has stayed. He has about how many products?
3: Mm-hmm.
0: They have refused to from you here see, to there, from go here to there.
3: So that's another reason why people are making fake products.
0: Do this one. The man is already frustrated, and he wants to employ Nigerians.
3: Can you see?
0: And he has been on it for years. Yet, no license given to him.
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3: So jama'a masu sauraro mun zo karshen shirin mu da muke kawo muku daga Wells Radio 89.3 FM Wazobia platform zamu sake kawo muku ranar Litinin Allah ya da sati mai zuwa ni ce da suna Alice Barnabas wanda zaku iya kira gimbiyar arewa ko that gili chick
0: Ibu ndi oma biko, eba ka anyi ga awuso wara tata. Udoli runu dum, onyaga na mwane ya. Onyi nruni ya tata avu chukwe meka muna chiso. Now here we go draw the curtain. On Monday, Wazobia will come back. God bless Nigeria.

live from Wells Broadcasting House along Alafi Avenue, Oluyole Estate, Ibadan. I am Ajo Emmanuel Ojo First. The headlines. President Tinubu approves recruitment of 3,252 PTA teachers into the civil service. EFCC boss faces public fury as Tinubu reverses Osun account freeze order. And on the foreign scene, DR Congo riverboat under quarantine for Ebola after 5 deaths. Donald Trump renews push to restrict U.S. birthright citizenship with new executive order. In the world of sport, CAF backs FIFA after governance apology endorses Infantino. Those are the headlines. Now the news in detail. President Bola Tinubu has approved the recruitment process for 3,252 verified parent teacher association teachers into the federal civil service, a move aimed at addressing the persistent shortages of teachers in the federal unity colleges and improving the quality of education. The Minister of Education, Dr. Tunji Alausa, disclosed this in a statement issued yesterday by his special advisor on media and communication, Ikaru Ata. According to the minister, priority will be given to verified PTA teachers, many of whom have served in the Federal Unity Colleges and Federal Technical Colleges for almost 25 years, allowing them to become part of the mainstream public service. Alausa described the approval as a major intervention by President Tinubu's administration and one of the most significant efforts to strengthen the teaching workforce, while recognizing the contributions of thousands of PTA teachers who have sustained learning in federal schools over the years. President Bola Tinubu's directive ordering the Economic and Financial Crimes Commission, EFCC, to reverse the freezing of an Osun State government account has triggered fresh political controversy, with opposition parties questioning the presidential explanation. Lawyers and civil society groups backing the intervention. The Osun State government dragging the commission to court, and scores of Nigerians on social media demanding the resignation or removal of the EFCC chairman, Ola Olukoede. The EFCC on Wednesday directed that no money be withdrawn from the Osun State government statutory allocation account as part of ongoing investigation. The anti-graft agency in a statement said the action followed suspicious movement of funds aimed at ongoing investigation into alleged fraudulent handling of about 11 billion naira in ecology funds, intervention funds, and federal account allocation committee allocations. Tinubu, in a personally signed statement yesterday, directed the anti-graft agency to immediately approach the court to vacate the order freezing the account and discontinue the action, saying although he was yet to be fully briefed on the circumstances surrounding the case, the timing of the restriction was inappropriate given the 15th of August Osun governorship election. And still in Nigeria, the Independent Corrupt Practices and Other Related Offences Commission, ICPC, has uncovered two more fake agencies operated by the self-styled Director General of the Presidential Foreign Intervention Promotion Council, PFIPC, Adeniyi Matthew Adeyemi. The ICPC Chairman, Dr. Musa Adamu Aliyu, SAN, disclosed this while briefing State House correspondent after he submitted the Commission's interim report on the existence and operation of the fake agency at the presidential villa in Abuja. Dr. Liu said the investigation revealed that Adeniyi was never appointed
by the federal government and that the Presidential Foreign Investment Promotion Council was never established by law or existing order. He said the fake agency, using the former PEAC office, engaged in false representation, widespread impersonation, and various illegal activities that exploited weaknesses in verification and inter-agency oversight. He further stated that investigation uncovered two additional fake government agencies, the FCT Investment Promotion Agency, PIFA, and the Foreign Investment Promotion Agency, PIPA. And moving on to the foreign scene, Congolese authorities are carrying out Ebola and cholera screening for all 255 passengers aboard a boat intercepted on the Congo River. The Yunfeng 2, operated by a Chinese company, was halted near Bender Port, some 65 kilometers, approximately 40 miles, upstream from the capital, Kinshasa. The health minister, Roger Kamba, said screening was being carried out as a precautionary measure after a passenger with fever and diarrhea who had left the boat in Mongola province died in a hospital. A father, two adults, a three-year-old child, and a newborn have also died. Teams from the health ministry and the World Health Organization have boarded the boat and set up a mobile lab to conduct tests. In the United States of America, Donald Trump is trying again to scale back birthright citizenship in the United States weeks after the Supreme Court shut down his previous attempt to eliminate the right. The president signed two executive orders yesterday, including one that expands the existing definitions of non-citizens who... children and not for birthright citizenship. The second order bans so-called birth tourism, the practice of pregnant mothers coming to the United States to give birth so their babies will be citizens. That order prohibits the automatic citizenship for babies born in the United States to two non-citizen parents where one other parent is a member of a foreign terrorist group, a foreign government employee, has attempted to gain citizenship through fraudulent means or is living in the United States territories where citizenship is not conferred by federal status. This is still the world news at noon on Wells Radio 89.3 FM. Moving on. A United States judge in New Mexico has ordered Meta to pay another $567 million for its failure to warn the public about dangers its platform poses to children, making the largest against the company over child safety. Judge Bryan said the social media giant is a public nuisance akin to air pollution and that it must put the money in a fund aimed at reducing future harms. Thursday's ruling is an addition to $375 million in fines Meta was already ordered to pay the case for a total of $942 million. Judge Bryan compared Meta to a factory with advertising and content as its product and the psychological harm and sexual exploitation of children to be the pollution that must be abated. And finally, in sport, the Confederation of African Football has unanimously endorsed FIFA's joint statement acknowledging mistakes in the handling of the proposed FIFA Forward Enterprise, while reaffirming its commitment to governance, transparency, and due process. The resolution was reached at a meeting of the CAF Executive Committee, which was unanimously reaffirmed its support for FIFA
President Infantino. FIFA unveiled the proposed FIFA Forward Enterprise on the 28th of July 2026 as a new FIFA-owned commercial subsidiary to manage its commercial and event operations, including the World Cup, and to raise $4.2 billion by selling minority stakes to investors. FIFA said the initiative was designed to increase funding for football development for its 211 members association, but it was later withdrawn after criticism of the consultation process. And that's it on the world news at noon. Before we end the news, here are the highlights. On the national scene, we brought a report that President Bola Tinubu has approved the recruitment process for 3,252 verified parent teacher association teachers into the Federal Civil Service, a move aimed at addressing the persistent shortage of teachers in federal unity colleges and improve the quality of education. The Independent Corrupt Practices and Other Related Offences Commission, ICPC, has uncovered two more fake agencies operated by the self-styled Director General of the Presidential Foreign Intervention Promotion Council, Adeniyi Matthew Adeyemi. And on the foreign scene, Congolese authorities are carrying out Ebola and cholera screening for all 255 passengers aboard a boat intercepted on the Congo River. In the United States, Donald Trump is trying again to scale back birthright citizenship in the United States, weeks after the Supreme Court shut down his previous attempt to eliminate the right. And finally, in sport, the Confederation of African Football has unanimously endorsed FIFA's joint statement acknowledging mistakes in the handling of its proposed FIFA Forward Enterprise, while reaffirming its commitment to governance, transparency, and due process. The bulletin was compiled and edited by Kunle Olowu. Stay connected with us on all our social media platforms at Wells Radio 893. 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I am Ayo Emmanuel Ojo. Thank you for listening. Good afternoon. God bless you.

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5: 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Kill it on two shena. And must it have issue now. And my boy was in the share. Dan Dalawa let get it. He left for Pelawa Pulu. West broadcasting out. 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

0: Indeed, a very beautiful evening to you. Welcome. It is 21 minutes come past 4 p.m. We sincerely apologize for starting the show behind schedule today. Welcome to Youth Parliament right here on Wales Radio 89.3 FM, your preferred wholesome radio. And we're reaching you live from Wales Broadcasting House along Alafi Avenue, Oluyole Estate, Ibadan. Youth Parliament is that roundtable for us young people where we talk about issues as it concerns us as actual young people. And as always on the show, I never walk alone. My name is Toluwaleke Ali, the radio princess, and of course, sitting right beside me is the beautiful Adeola.
1: Yay. If you're looking at me right now, you say I'm giving you the
0: peace
1: sign. Yeah,
0: I will style.
1: Exactly. This is Adeola, a derby bee.
0: I'm of a bad derby bee.
1: Exactly. One.
0: Alright. And then, of course, sitting right in front of me is the beautiful Deborah. Is it Deborah or Deborah?
2: It's Deborah.
1: Yeah.
0: I saw someone make a video and she's like, oh, a lot of people ask her why she doesn't use a Christian name. And then it's the fact that Yorubas have so much bastardized her name. And then she's like, okay, her name is actually Rebecca. And then she's like, she was used to hear Rebe.
3: Mine is even Debo.
1: Debo, exactly. The
3: place is Debbie.
1: Mm-hmm.
0: Is that right? Debo.
3: Debbie
0: Gray. Debbie
2: Debo. Debo Debo.
0: That was my
1: Debo Debo. It's the fact that you're not going to hear the last of it anymore.
2: Mm-hmm.
0: From don't now. Worry. Don't worry. You
1: as then. Just.
0: Debo, baby.
1: Embrace it.
2: Dira Dora.
0: Ah! Don't leave me. Don't worry. I mean, I'm used to people calling me. A lot of times I would tell people that my name is not Khadija. My name is not Cody. My name is not Adija. Don't spoil my name. Mm-hmm. I feel like that's one of the reasons that when I meet people and you say, what's your name? I'll tell you Toluwaleke. When you now ask, what's your Muslim name? Then I'll now tell you, oh, my Muslim name is Khadija. If you cannot pronounce it, please revert. You see.
1: Okay. Devo?
0: No!
1: Devo? He's giving aura for aura.
0: Aura for aura. Ogbona for ogbona. No problem. And of course, the man in the studio that told I can hand down.
2: Yeah. So how's everyone doing?
1: No, see? See that level of...
0: Because I know that's the way it was when silent.
3: That's how is everyone
1: exactly.
3: Doing.
1: Yeah,
2: yeah.
0: Anyway, we're very well.
1: We're good.
0: Thank you.
1: Thank you.
0: We're very well. Thank you. All right, welcome. Today has, you know, been quite eventful. This week as well has been quite eventful. On the show, we usually have two segments, the trends and then the topic of discussion. Of course, for the topic of discussion, we'll continue from where we stopped last week. All right, but quickly, let's just, you know, take a few trends so that we don't totally leave you out and, you know, leave you hanging. And the course of the week, I think first of it was the basketballs that followed Pele's wedding, first off. You know, congratulations to them.
1: Yeah. Mm-hmm.
0: And then lots of events happened. So you dodged them out of mansion of 400 million naira.
1: God,
0: even though the cost of the week, he still came out and say 400 million naira to him is just like 400 naira.
1: Mm-hmm.
0: And I think I need his address so that like I said, Mr. don't already marry now.
1: Seriously.
0: But I will need the address fixed. So that, but yeah, I mean, house is not, he just even, if he just give me like 100 million cash, instead of the house.
1: That one safe is enough for the old marriage, wedding ceremony stuff, and then
0: me say I'll go do strictly by invitation.
1: Exactly. There's no stress at
0: my
1: all.
0: My own Ashebi will be about if I wanna buy 6 yards, no 5 yards in lace manja, right? With gilly. And give or take, can do 700k.
1: Did you all see the souvenirs that came with the Ashebi? Oh god.
0: No, my You show you beneath souvenirs.
1: I'll buy you 700,000 Asher B. And but, nothing is going to come.
2: But you will do kick on villain.
1: Don't play, please.
0: Like David. If I have somebody of that. If I have somebody of that caliber, I'm going to do cake. He's the one that even opened the cake.
1: Exactly.
0: We know you unveiling. Do. Yeah, that's what I'm saying. It's not that even unveiled the cake.
3: You guys should know that.
0: So that. But yeah, I mean, it was quite interesting. And then afterwards, it's me. So, my husband. Yes, rest. But anyway. And then, the fact that Pella came on say, it's printing fake dollars. He said he went to the bank to change some of the dollars I was printing out. And then, lo and behold,
3: they were fake.
0: Yeah.
2: You know, there's one thing I like about that guy. He's very honest.
0: Very. Yeah. And then he also said some people came to his party to steal other people's phones.
2: Yeah.
0: And that was really quite unfortunate. I mean, why would you, if that kind of event?
3: That means you have that, for you to have that amount of money to pay for that attribute, then you have enough on you now.
1: Exactly.
3: Why? Steal people's
1: why?
3: Phone?
0: Exactly.
1: I don't understand.
2: How are you so sure they bought the attribute from Pillar?
1: What are you?
3: I think I saw something related to that about this Moma and Popa stuff.
0: Okay. I don't even know. Anyway, that happened. I wish them all the best. And their white wedding is coming up this weekend. Alright. Their white wedding is going to happen this weekend. So, we wish them all the very best with that.
1: We do.
0: Yeah.
1: Congratulations to them once again.
0: Also, the Nigerian army arrested two soldiers that acted as bouncers. When Eleni cut on my Geno that's really good job. See, yes, they are so. Social media is just very, very, very, very funny place.
1: Very funny. Because look at how those people. About your day and then went
0: just jam yourself online, and just like that, they lost their jobs.
3: Wow.
0: But is it actually worth it? That or is it is the punishment too much for what they did?
3: Well, I think there is probably a laid down regulation, so they must have, you know, breached the agreement and all that.
0: Now, well, on top of much, they won't clear for that event.
1: It is well.
0: All right, and also, yes, the president also approved upward review of salaries of Nigerian army personnel from between 30% to 80%. You know, 80% for those who are on the lower cadres, so it's like from lowest to the highest. So those who are on higher cadres get 30% increase and like that. So
2: now, do you see why those two soldiers have to go on?
0: Us two.
1: During the course of the week, I was just seeing different videos where soldiers were celebrating, and I'm like, what's going on? Until I saw the news, and I'm like, amazing. Congratulations to you people. Funny how. I'm so emotional at this point.
0: You wanted to be a
1: Wait, singer. Calm down. Let me tell you the story.
0: Okay.
1: I should have married a soldier.
2: Wow.
1: I would have been married now if I did marry that soldier.
2: Aww.
1: Imagine now. See, their time have come.
0: No, calm down. Imagine.
1: Yeah, their time have come.
0: No,
1: now.
0: Wait, calm down. Then every task out. Imagine.
1: But at least they get.
0: How would you feel if, you know, maybe just the same night or like two nights after your wedding, it gets called up to come and go face insurgents?
1: Wait. You know, there's always a good bad side. Do you understand? So yes, yeah, we are talking about the good side now. There is a salary increase at this point now, so that's the good side. At
0: it hasn't reflected
1: point,
0: yet.
1: Don't worry, since they said it, we are hopeful.
2: Alpha, the guy don't marry.
1: He is married.
0: Yeah.
1: He is.
2: So you have been married to wife now?
1: God forbid that I be the second wife.
0: Tell him to, not be you who leave first for Chum before. Alright, moving on to other stories. So this is going to be a rather, I don't know if I say sad news for people who like to go to their abroad to go birth their children. Mm-hmm. So, President Trump has signed new orders denying birthright citizenship to children of Nigerians and other foreigners who travel to the U.S. to give birth. So in case that is in your mind now that you're always saying, baby, I'm going to come birth our child abroad, call any citizenship. Citizenship is in the mud.
1: Exactly. It's not happening anymore.
0: It's in the mud right now. It's in the mud right now. And there's actually a whole lot that's just going on. But anyway, it's okay. Now, content creator Asha Kine, it made a video. So apparently went to finish from Unilag. And I think we've talked about that, something relating to that here, when they released some rules and all of that about not filming content in school. And that, anyway, that's how he went to his alma mater to go and shoot content. And

0: The car didn't matter for it.
1: Matter of fact, even because he was in his car, you know, they after they arrested him, those people that arrested him were going in front. I think some were coming behind him. And he was filming them. And he's like, oh, so he came to Unilag to shoot content. And now he's been arrested. And then it's the way that he's actually being treated like a criminal. And made a video. The people that arrested him were even carrying guns.
2: Oh my.
1: And he's like, I just came to shoot content. I just came to shoot content. And then he's like, this is not supposed to be funny, but I can't help but laugh. And then he turned the camera and he's like, I'm being treated like a criminal because I came to shoot content. So, I know that, I mean, Unilag released the regulations. Was it Unilag or last? I think it was Unilag. Because I know that we talked about it here. I think it was last week.
2: I think it was last week.
1: I think it was last week. That released, so they released a sort of rules and regulations talking about how students have now made content creation into something that just affects a lot. And then, you know how a lot of those contents that you see in school are right now. So because of that, they made rules. But now, Ashakan, almighty Ashakan. How much more? But I mean, I see Unilag students do content. So, what could have been the problem?
3: They just wanted to milk that guy and make that situation. That's just it. Because why would you guys have gone to for somebody that
1: came to shoot content?
2: Content. Oh.
3: You came to play. You're bringing gun.
2: It's really not making sense. But then.
3: Anyway.
1: I was gonna win
3: it. I was just laugh.
1: Yeah, that's why you're not as a kind
2: of.
3: That's what you get what I'm saying. No?
1: Yeah. And also, yeah, finally, there's been a lot of buzz as well online with Peter P. Square and his brothers. In fact, this one is even a longer one. Lots of Nigerians have come out to say, we apologize. We blamed you. We've insulted you. Just forgive us. Because this is the first time. Yeah, that's what I said.
3: And that'll be his first time of talking.
1: That's his first time definitely. Of talking. You know, come since on, they've had people. Part 8B. So presently, that's why I said we should. That's what I said. Do you know what happened to me last night? So, on Tuesday night, I'd watched part 1, 2, and 3.
2: Wow.
1: I'm still on 3. I didn't finish 3. So I went to bed. And then yesterday, on Wednesday, I was pretty much very occupied. And then yesterday night, I just remembered, I stopped.
2: Part 3.
1: I placed my phone. I was watching. I finished part 3, watched part 4, I was on part 5. I slept off on it and I woke up this morning with zero data.
2: Oh my goodness. You know when they say season fame.
0: Wait, wait.
2: Any word.
0: Why is it
3: so sorry about that.
0: Was.
1: Thank you so much.
3: You know that was about it.
1: I see my data finished. I was so pissed.
0: You know?
2: Yeah, sorry.
1: I feel like I like gossip. It's just because I want to get the right information.
2: To the
1: Jonathan, so that when we want to talk about it, it's easier.
2: Mm-hmm. I just knew I would not have that time, that kind of time.
0: I don't have that time.
1: I have the time.
2: Part 1 to 8.
1: I will
2: watch it. I went to look for the summary. I just went to look for the summary.
1: Just like AI.
3: You just checked part 8A.
2: I didn't watch any part at all. I just went for the summary and I just saw it.
3: I watched it for just 2 minutes and I checked the comment section. I saw Judy's. I said, Judy.
2: Why do you do that?
1: But anyway, it's okay. It's fine. I'm going to continue after the show.
2: Done.
1: Thank you so much. All right. So that's all on the trends for today. It's time for us to move on to our topic of discussion. And like I said, we started this last week and we're talking about the influence of influencers. Yeah. And how a lot of people, when you meet some people, now it's funny how I had the opportunity to talk to some kids not long ago. And then, like, what would you like to do? And then it was very funny that a lot of them said, I want to be a content creator.
2: Mm.
1: So we've now gotten to the era where

0: Lots of young people want to be content creators. They want to be influencers. In fact, I think I've even met somebody that said, oh, I have to be an influencer. And I remember one of my younger ones. I remember that at some point when I wasn't even on TikTok yet. I didn't even think that I was ever going to have a TikTok account. That was as far back as 2022 or thereabout. And then I'll get back from work and he'll say, ah, Atitolu, do you know what this so person did? I'm like, who is that again? And I'm like, ah, you don't know. So sorry, I don't know. What are you talking about? And then you'll tell me, oh, this person is an influencer on TikTok and is actually one of the people that I look up to.
1: Mm-hmm.
0: You look up to an influencer online. And like, yes, now, oh, you don't know. Don't worry, I'll go and research about them. I will know. So that next time when you want to gist me, I'll understand. Mm-hmm. You come back again and say, do you know that social person I was dating social person is... And I think we've now even gotten to the era where these influencers have become celebrities.
1: Yeah.
0: There's a school that has an event, they invite them. And then you see how... And they will perform. What are you people performing? Because I don't always understand. I've seen a couple of, you know, influencers have to go to schools when they have, you know, maybe dinner or certain events. And then they said that they are going to perform. And I'm always wondering, what are you? You're not musicians. You're not comedians.
1: Funny how most of these content creators don't even have a niche. So I wonder, just like Tolu Aliki has said, what exactly are you performing when you don't even have a niche? That we don't know. Okay, this is what you do when you're creating your content.
0: But anyway, basically,
1: Debbie's giving us the vibes.
0: So yes, now we touched about some parts. We've talked about how social media has now made it very easy to be influenced by these influencers. And you know, the funny thing is, somebody starts, I'm an influencer. And before you know it, in a month, 2 months, 3 months, 4 months, there's a benzo.
1: Mm-hmm.
0: There's a big house in Lekki. And so, a lot of those who are being influenced will now begin to wonder, how did we get here? And then, I feel like that's even another reason that life generally, there's a way that the way success is now being measured has just become so in another way. Anyway, let's talk about, let's take a look at the, so it's not like we're only going to take a look at the negative side. Let's take a look at the positive sides of these influencers. So what are the positive things that these influencers have been able to influence, right? Especially for the young people and the youngest generations. So let me start with Debbie.
2: I was going to say something that we have two sides of influence. When you were talking about the other side of and I think I started content creation fully this month.
0: I was saying, I can't say creator too, but you're not an influencer.
2: No, I'm not a content creator like that, in that way.
1: In that aspect.
2: Okay, I have my own niche.
0: Upcoming. A content creator enthusiast.
1: It's funny how you want to go into business now, and then people just tell you that you have to be a content creator, really.
2: And the funny thing is, You'll be putting out a lot of content, even if they are educational content and all that, and it does not get enough views. But one of the things that I feel like, we have people that are positive influencers, that they actually give us this positive energy. Do you understand what I'm saying? And those ones, it actually takes time. It takes a lot of time.
1: For it does. It does.
2: There's this popular, I don't know if I should call him, a content creator that holds a particular program like that. And he said he has been on it for 10 years before he got noticed.
0: Wow.
2: And started doing domain and all that stuff. Then look at this, popular.
0: I think I know.
2: This guy that gives GNCC class. You know the person I'm talking about. That Eli, exactly. He has always been on that positive side of influencing. He has always been on that positive side. Even his skits, they are very positive. Mm-hmm. You get. Mm-hmm. And somebody like that, I'm happy that he was able to get his recognition at least very fast. Not that fast, but at least to an extent.
1: Mm-hmm.
2: I'm very sure that if we check the time he started with the time Pella started, it might have started way before Pella.
1: Way before.
2: So that is how it happens. But I just pray that one day, but the positive side will outweigh the negative. One day.
0: We are hopeful. Oluwale, what are, you know, the positive sides? I mean, to these influencers.
3: Well, I feel most of some of them do promote entrepreneurship.
0: Yeah.
1: Yes.
3: Yeah.
0: That's
3: so
0: right.
3: Probably, you know, those that do these skits, and there's this guy, Disney.
0: Okay.
3: If you're familiar with his skits, most of his skits promote how you can be on your own, and most another part probably creates awareness on something going on around your environment. So most of them, I feel, those two things are very, very important. And the content creators that few of them, let me say few of them, are doing that in a positive way. So that's my own take on that.
0: Okay. How about you, Adela?
1: So yeah, when it comes to educating people, yes, we can say that's a positive side of content creation. There's this doctor that I follow online, I think on TikTok, yeah. I follow this doctor, and I've been our contents have been really, really good reading. There is this particular, I think my sister does this a lot when she just snaps her neck. Do you understand? And then there was a day I just saw it online, and I feel like the doctor said, exactly, it can actually, and you can just go like that. She cited an example of a woman who died just because she did that. And I had to caution my sister, please don't do that again. I really cannot. I honestly don't know how she does it too. Like, you just
0: snap. I always wonder, because like,
1: bam, and then you will hear the sound. Really, wow. Out loud, it will sound like that, and I'm like, what's going on here? That's actually a positive side of content creation. You know, when I saw it, I just knew that, we have to stop this thing. This thing has to stop. And so, yes, I feel like educating people, there are so many things that you can educate people on. Health, finances, and so on. Mm-hmm. So, yes. And just like Debbie said earlier, we just hope that this positive side will outweigh the negative side as soon as possible. But then, it's hope anyway, so we cannot lose hope. Because I don't want to be...
0: Well. I feel like it's going to take time.
1: It will. It really will. And
0: that's because now, let's look at those whose target are to influence positively. They are not the ones buying the Benzes and the houses.
1: Mm-hmm.
3: Yes.
1: Mm-hmm.
0: And all of, they are not the ones.
1: Mm-mm.
0: And so it's easier for, especially because the society now glorifies money.
3: Mm-hmm.
0: And measures success by the amount of cars that you can buy, the amount of houses that you can buy, the vacation that you can afford to go to, and all of that. That's what success is now measured by, not by how many people you're able to impact positively. So because of that, I feel like it's going to be a long time. But let's talk about the dangers of blind following. Let's talk about the dangers of blind following. Now, this is where the pandemic is, and I want us to talk about it, talking from the aspect of looking at those who, especially, because I know that we mentioned the other day, those who set up cameras come and say negative things about the gender. So much so that I feel like the reason we have a lot of young people scared of settling down, of marriage, or it seems like relationships aren't working anymore, is because we have too many of these influencers saying the most negative things about relationships and about marriage. If your man doesn't give you 2 million naira every day, dump him. If your man doesn't give you, in fact, they even go as far as selling ebooks. I think we talked about one that went. It's beyond that. So they go as far as selling ebooks, and there are people that are following blindly. So let's talk about these blind followers. Let me start with Oluwole.
3: Why me?
1: Please, why me?
0: Nadiba and Singer.
1: Mm-hmm.
3: Well, what I would say about that where should that start from?
0: Anyway, from those who follow blindly.
3: Hey now, that's the trend. You know why I said that's the trend? I watched an interview yesterday. Yeah, there's this guy called Habi. You know the guy in Happy Forex?
0: No.
3: Oh, wow. Something happened between Habi and his friend. So the guy came out. Said Abby did something and it involved a stolen car, you understand? And the car dealer came out and said it's all like there's nothing like that. So he asked the interviewer that, did you hear the part that the car dealer came out to come and debunk that? The interviewer said no. Okay, wow, I'm not surprised, because the bad news trends very fast. So that's why I said I don't know where to start from, because people are just following them without, they don't even know what they are doing. Okay, I want to do what this person is doing. You don't know why this person is doing it. You don't know what to push that person to start doing that thing. All you're just seeing is just the finished touches, like, okay, this is what I want to come out and portray as myself. And deep inside themselves, those influencers, they are not doing that though. All they are doing is because they want to make money. So what do you expect? So do you have to follow them blindly? But what I think we can do is just, it's going to, oh my God.
2: I think to blind followers, there are these two things. Well, like what Oluwole said, the first thing I used to say is they always project their pain. They bring it outside.
1: Mm-hmm.
2: And they want every other person to also feel that same way.
1: Mm.
2: And there's this Yoruba adage that says, Aje gbodo ni won wa ini rekunra. Do you get that kind of thing?
1: Mm-hmm.
2: I don't know the English of that one. Translate.
0: I don't understand Yoruba.
1: What the?
0: Egbodo is kukafi.
1: Oh, so, God.
0: Now, fucking fish, that's looking for additional.
2: So what I'm trying to say in essence is, they add, behind the scenes, there are a lot of things they are going through.
1: Mm-hmm.
2: But now they will come out to see these things. Now, some of them might actually be in a very abusive marriage, and they are still there.
3: Mm-hmm. Mm-hmm. Mm-hmm.
2: But they will come out to tell you, if a man does this, if a man does that, do this to him, do this, do that.
0: Things like they're not saying their own man is there.
2: And now, I can assure you that immediately they said that and they dropped it, they are waiting for another belt inside.
0: Now, why do you go and
2: why
0: say that?
2: Why do you say that outside? Do you understand what I'm saying? So, most of the time, they are always recruiting people to join whatever it is they are doing.
1: Mm.
2: For example, there was this influencer like that. I don't know her name.
0: cider or I don't know. Oh. She was saying things that were not realistic. That things that me myself, I was just looking at, I was like, and we had We had people follow her. How, and somebody saw, a particular guy said something, which I actually reasoned to. Why is everything centered around, if a man does not do this, you have to get this from him, depend on a man? What exactly is the problem? Stand on your feet as a woman and find something.
4: Do you know, there's actually another influencer who usually will come out to say that, you shouldn't be saying this and all of that. And then guess what? People tag that pick me. I feel like I really want to understand the definition of
0: pick me. Another thing I'm going to say about this whole thing, I think we are going to start that topic one day, is that men are enablers of these things. Men, they are enablers of these things. And if we go to the root of the matter, if we go back to the root of the matter, how this whole thing started right from time, you will not see reasons why men are the enablers of these things. Do you get what I'm saying?
4: I'm going to talk about this. I'm actually very interested in knowing how men are the enablers of it.
1: Yeah.
4: Right now, so I feel like there are lots of people, lots of ladies who cannot even air their opinions. Because anytime you say anything that seems like you're supportive of the male gender, then you're a pick me.
0: That's just it. Then you're a pick me for that.
4: And next thing, they say, it was even very funny when Maraji came out to say, I can't remember what she came out to say. And sincerely, she was right about what she said. And then people went into a comment section and said, that's why you went back to marry someone that left you before.
1: Like how?
0: And do you know the funny thing? The people in that comment section, they are married to, they've gone back to their ex and they start wanting to kneel down. They knelt down and said, please accept me back to their toxic ex. So, let me just give you a quick story of something that happened on Twitter. A particular lady posted a picture and a part of her was revealing and all that. And she posted it and said, oh, I need, I'm broke. I need this. And some guys in the comment section said, send me, drop your details. She posted her details, wrote it. And this girl, lo and behold, got close to 5M that very day.
4: Wow.
0: And she started posting evidence of payments from these guys.
3: Okay.
0: Do you know what I tell you that men are enablers of this thing?
1: Exactly. That's number one.
0: Why can't you just chastise her and tell her go back to work? Not that.
3: Not all men.
0: But they always want to prove it. Not all men, but some men. Imagine that if I come out and pitch my business like this, I will not see anything.
1: Thank you.
3: So, this thing is, don't let us change the topic. Because it's like, it's, the boat, who is like, Goto and Liki. Goto and Liki, no, the one, Banja.
4: What's Liki? What's Banja?
1: You're looking for.
3: One, call you done. Bosh, you want to call you the low answer.
4: What's Bosh? Bosh?
0: Oh, the way it is in the leak. In the lake.
1: Leak is also in the ocean.
4: So bottom line, who are those that should be influencing us? Who are those that should lead us? Yes. Who are those who should really influence us?
0: As long as we all have different perspective to what is good and what is right.
1: Mm-hmm. Mm-hmm.
0: And we all have, you know that, okay, to me this is bad, to you this is good.
1: Yes.
0: I don't know. Choose who will lead you.
1: At this point. Yes, no. Because
4: how about you?
3: I'll go with that. You have to choose who will lead you now.
1: We won't settle on one thing. As long as we have different opinions about something.
3: Mm-hmm.
1: So it's chaotic already.
3: It is though.
1: Just stand on your own and.
3: Ah.
4: Actually, our values, our good character, our wisdom, our knowledge should lead us.
1: Mm-hmm.
4: And not about any other person. And as much as possible, it's also important that we look at the positive influence. Our parents still matter in our lives. I've seen a lot of people who is very easy for them to push their parents aside just because there's a certain person that they call mama online.
1: Yeah.
3: Mm-hmm.
4: I still remember that I said they called.
1: Is the mama and
3: papa? Hold on. Okay.
4: Anyway, it's time for us to.
3: I think, do you know when Olamide died in Tigray? You know, people thought it was fashion.
4: Yeah, he said.
3: And when he came out in Triumphant, he said he was going through a lot. It was not easy for him to lose his mom
4: and his dad. Yeah. Anyway, as much as possible, influence is actually very powerful, and we need to guard our space a lot. Mm-hmm. I think that there's a particular influencer that I follow a lot, and one of the things in Amazon is the fact that Eric, it would always hammer on the fact that you need to have the right people around you.
1: Mm-hmm.
4: The right people would help you to get the right influence that you need.
3: Mm-hmm.
4: And so you don't have to, your own influence doesn't have to come from the negative side.
3: Yeah.
4: You can focus on the positive side like and make the best out of it. All right, thank you so much for being a part of the show today.
1: Thank you for having us.
2: Okay.
1: Thank
2: you. See you guys.
1: Yeah.
4: All right. Until we meet again, of course, thank you so much for being a part of the show. Enjoy the rest of your day. And in the words of our president, enjoy your weekend.

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Here is the news update on Wales Radio 89.3 FM. I am Kunle Olowo. On the news this evening, Nigeria and Republic of Benin has reaffirmed to deepen their bilateral defence cooperation, harmonise regional security framework and reinforce joint strategies to eliminate cross-border security threats across the West African sub-region. This formed part of the actionable commitments across sectoral sections during the engagement by the Nigerian Minister of Defence, General Christopher Musa, with his Beninese counterpart, Minister of National Defence, Mr. Gildas Agonkan, during the former 3 days working visit to Cotonou. Labour leaders have called for an urgent review of Nigeria's 70,000 naira national minimum wage, saying the current wage no longer reflects the economic realities facing workers amid rising inflation and the cost of living. Speaking on behalf of the president of the Nigerian Labour Congress, Joe Ajaero, the NLC deputy president Amba identified the minimum wage as one of the major issues confronting Nigerian workers. And the National Youth Service Corps has disowned a viral notice claiming that a special window for Corps members' deployment was opened. The scheme flagged the notice on its verified X handle on Friday as fake. It urged Corps members with genuine deployment grounds to apply with the right channel on time to ensure their safety, proper placement and timely completion of the NYSC service. And also in the news, the former Vice President, Atiku Abubakar, has raised concerns over a suspicious credit into one of his private bank accounts, alleging that his confidential banking details may have been compromised. Atiku, who is the presidential candidate of the African Democratic Congress, disclosed this in a statement today signed by his senior special assistant on public communication, Frank Schreibo. The statement said the transfer was made by an individual unknown to the former vice president with the narration contribution to the electioneering campaign. And finally, the Federal Road Safety Corps, that's the FRSC, has explained the circumstances surrounding its approval of number plates for 7 vehicles linked to the Presidential Foreign Investment Promotion Council, that's the PFIPC, saying the organization appeared to be a legitimate government entity when the application was processed. The Corps Marshal of the FRSC, Shehu Muhammad, gave the explanation while appearing before the House of Representatives Ad Hoc Committee investigating the activities of the PFIPC. And that's the news update. Do join us at 8 p.m. for the national news. Also remember to call or WhatsApp Wells Radio Newsroom on 091-6893-2000 for any eyewitness account. I am Kunle Olowo. 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
1: Good evening, everyone. 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I'm switching you from World's Radio 89.3 FM, Oluyole, Ibadan. 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My wife, Vivian, all right, is not here right now. She usually joins me in the 12 falls. We always get to lead the conversation with other guests on different topics, different issues on how you can better your mental health awareness, how you can make better emotional decisions, and how you can just enjoy your life. So it's another Friday, your radiotherapist. Tell your friends to join right now. The things we share here is not professional advice, but we try to educate you, to help you understand some things better. And we believe that what we want to share today would also do you good. So today we are talking on an amazing topic, how young is too young to get married. Now we know about the celebrities, you know, the social media influencers. So people got, they have been getting married. I wanted to say they got married. They have been getting married because I realized that the marriage never finished. The marriage just they continue, they go. Anyway, right, people got married recently and they are still in the process of completing all the ceremonies. And the conversation has been out there. Are they not too young to get married? Is this person not too young to get married? This person doesn't know anything about marriage. So person, what does she know about marriage that she's getting married? And all that conversation. And we decided on your radiotherapist to see how we can, right, discuss this. How young is too young to get married? We have to discuss this. We have to have this conversation because if you're not yet married, you have to think about marriage. If you're married and you have children, someday your children will be getting married. Now, is there an age that the law has fixed for people to get married? Is there an age that is too young for people to get married? Is there an ideal age that we should suggest to people to get married? These are the conversations we are having today, and I do not want you to walk away from me. Don't leave me lonely. Don't leave me here alone. It is Wesley's Radio 89.3 FM, your preferred wholesome radio. 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And just in case you are concerned that you are leaving the reach of our broadcast, what you can do is something simple. Just go to Radio Garden. 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I want to say thank you to all those who are listening to us right now, whether you're on your way to work or you're on your way coming back from work or you're still at work, you're at home, you are somewhere, whatever you are doing. Thank you so much for listening to us. It is I, your sincerely alright Egbe. I'm a counseling psychologist and also a family lawyer. Today will be beautiful as we discuss the topic, how young is too young to get married?

Yes, that's a promise that we have for you today, that the sun is going to shine on everything you do, everything you do. I want to open the studio lines because I want you to be part of this conversation wherever you may be. If you want to be part of the conversation, you want to give your opinion. So I actually want to give your opinion. Tell me your name. Tell me where you are calling from and just tell me what you think. If people can, the age is too young for anyone to get married, right? So you just call me. How young is too young? The topic is how young is too young to get married. So if you want to call into the studio and tell us how young you feel is too young for people to get married, please do so. You can reach us on 091-6893-1000. 091-6893-1000. You could also reach us on 091-533-349-348-93. I'll call the number again. 091-533-348-93. You could call us on 091-133-338-93. On any of these numbers you call us to give your opinion, we'll be here to take it. How young do you feel is too young for any person to get married? People are always giving this opinion, that opinion. People get to ask again and again, how young is too young to get married? Sometimes, some will say it has to do with maturity. Is the person matured enough to get married? And by the time we ask, okay, how old will this person be before we think that this person is mature? They are like, where? It depends on what you see and all of that. Now, there are different opinions. People have different opinions on when you should start thinking about marriage. Some target to age, some target to life experiences, some target to different things. And so that's why I'm asking you today, how young do you think is too young for anyone to get married? Do you think that somebody getting married at 18 is too young? Do you think someone getting married at 20? Someone getting married at 25? Someone getting married at 30? If you were to advise people around you, if you were to give them counsel right now, what age will you tell them that, see, I beg go, not get married until you reach a so age, you. Oh, I beg go, do this or do that before you get married, you can call in into the studio and share with us. 091-689-31000. 091-689-31000. Or you can call us on 091-533-34893. You could also reach us on 091-133-338-93. I'll be expecting your call as we get to have this conversation. I want to have the conversation with you, and I want us to enjoy everything together.

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It is your radio therapist and it happens 7 p.m. every Friday. And we do this live. Today I'm the only one in the studio. Tolu has left me. Vivian has left me. Thank God at least I have my producer. We are here. We can keep each other company. Well, today's topic is how young is too young for someone to get married. How young is too young to get married? What's your opinion? What do you have to say? How young? What do you, if someone asks you that question, and I'm asking you that question right now, how young do you think is too young for any person to be considering marriage, to be thinking of getting married, to want to start their family? Well, let me share with you something interesting that you may need to understand. So we generally have the cycle of life. We have the, you know, the age thing, conception to when you die. We have different things. And recently I was paying attention. Yes, earlier this week, I was paying attention to the family life cycle. And family life cycle talks about when a person becomes independent, right? We generally see when the person becomes single. In those days, we see when the person becomes a bachelor or the person is a spinster. When a person becomes independent, then when the person gets married, have kids, pursue their career, their kids grow up, they have an empty nest, then they retire and they, you know, walk away. Right? Then they go to the other side of the world. And that's the family life cycle. So starting family means for you to say you're starting a family, it means you must start from being independent first. It starts from you being single, being a bachelor, being single, being independent. You are fending for yourself. You are able to make your own life decisions. You are able to, in many cases, in most cases, live alone and do life yourself, right? So by time you have got it to that phase, we can say, okay, you've got it to that time when you can start thinking about starting a family. But then you have to be single first. You have to be independent. And by the time you're done with that, you want to find someone to join your life to. You want to get married. And by the time you are married, you want to have kids. Most people want to have kids. Very few people don't want to have kids, but most people want to have kids. By the time you're having your kids, you're also thinking about your career, pushing your career, growing your kids grow up and you have to launch them out. You have to kick them out of the house. If you don't kick them out of the house, some of them will walk away, right? And you continue your life. You continue your life as empty nesters. Once upon a time, it was just the two of you. Then you had a house that was full with kids and now the kids are gone. You still talk to them. Thank God for the age and time we live in. So you can talk to them every day on phone. You can also see their face every day because you have different social media platforms via which you can have video calls with them. And a time comes, you have to retire from that job and become the elders of the neighborhood where you live. You become the elders of the village where you come from. And all of those experiences. So the family life cycle, the family life cycle starts from you being independent, then choosing that you want to get married to someone. And the question becomes, how early can people achieve that independence? I think that's one big question I get to always ask myself every time. How early will people get that independence? In Nigeria, you know, sometimes they can rush you through nursery school, rush you through primary school, rush you through secondary school. Then if your family is not worthy enough to send you to a private school, you are most likely going to be facing all the strikes and all the other delays that come with attending public schools. And from there, you think about NYC. I think by the time you are already in NYC, I regard you as being independent. I expect that you should be independent if you are in NYC. I did not expect you to still be dependent on your parents financially. I did not expect you to still be dependent on them when it comes to certain things. You should be able to make your own decisions, make your own life choices. Show that right now I'm an adult. I always say before you start claiming that you're a man or before you start claiming that you're a woman, you should, first things first, be independent of your parents, be able to start life yourself.
And by the time you are able to do that successfully, you come up to say, hey, I think I want to get married. I think I want to get married. I'm sure I want to get married. I'm sure I want to be, do life with someone else. Right. So people always get there. I got there at a particular time. And then you get married, and from getting married, life continues. You retire. Some people don't retire. Some people, they don't retire. They just go. They just kick the bucket. They walk till they kick the bucket, right? They keep on walking and keep on walking till they kick the bucket. Some other people retire and they are able to fall back to their pension. They are able to fall back to their savings. Some are able to fall back to their investments. That just keeps on paying them and paying them and paying them. And life ends on that particular route. So I'm asking you today, how early do you think, how young do you think is too young for a person to get married? How young do you think a person should be to start considering marriage, or how old do you think that person should be? Right, there are different opinions to this. Different people have different thoughts regarding this particular topic. How young is too young for a person to get married? But before I go into any of those things, I would like to start from the legal perspective. In case you didn't know, yours sincerely is a counseling psychologist and also a family lawyer. But the things I share here, they are not professional advice. So, don't be professional counsel. It is, let's call it education, orientation. So that if you need professional advice and you need professional services, you may want to consult me privately or find a lawyer or a psychologist, a therapist that is closest to you and consult them, right? But let's start from the legal perspective of everything. How young is too young for a person to get married? I'm going to be looking at Nigeria, for example. In general, in many states of Nigeria, in many states, yes, I want to say many states because not all states, in many states of Nigeria, the age, the legal age for you to get married is actually 18 years. I'm going to say that again. The legal age for you to get married is actually 18 years. So in states that have the child's rights law, now you're hearing my voice from the ancient and modern city of Ibadan. I'm talking to you from the Blue Studios of West Radio 89.3 FM, your preferred wholesome radio. And our state or your state has a child's rights law. For states that have child's rights law, any person that is younger than 18 years old, any person who is not up to 18 is a child. And the law forbids children from getting married. So if any person is younger than 18, the person cannot marry. Once a person is 18, we now have, let's say, two things at play. So the person can marry under customary law. And we know under our customary laws, under our different customary laws and traditional laws all over the country, or let me say almost all over the country, people cannot hardly get married, especially the bride, the lady, will most likely not be able to get married without the consent of her family, right? So at 18, a girl can say she wants to get married, or a guy can say he wants to get married. If both families agree based on the customs and traditions of both families, then they can get married. The law regards them as old enough to get married. I cannot remember when I had to attend someone's wedding of a person who was 18 years. I think one of the youngest marriages in the South. But I've had many clients who married that young. I know people, even in my family, who married at 16. Alright. But I think one of the last, loud marriage of somebody who was actually young was that of Kanu Nwankwo, Super Eagles veteran footballer. He married his wife. His wife was she 19 years or so? Right? You may want to check. You may want to check again. She was about 19 years. I remember that marriage at that time. So at 18, by our laws in Nigeria, in many states, in most states, a person can get married. In some northern states,
a person can get married at a person, especially a girl, can get married at puberty. Once she has attained puberty, she can get married. So the legal age for her to get married is actually puberty. But for states in southern Nigeria, so we are looking at western Nigeria, we are looking at the south, we are looking at the southeast, then we want to also consider states in north central, some states in north central, and the rest have the law that limits it to actually 18. So if you are not yet 18 years old, you cannot get married. Now, that is it when it comes to traditional customary law. When it comes to statutory law, when it comes to our civil laws, so we are at this point looking at the Marriage Act, which actually governs our marriage, our statutory marriage, the one people call court marriage, or the one people call marriage registry. So allow me call it statutory marriage, because it is statutory marriage defined by the law. Now, the law says 18, you can get married at 18. But for you to get married at 18, get married at 19, get married at 20, if you are 18, 19, or 20, before you can get married under the Marriage Act, before you can go to a marriage registry and get married, or before you can go to a church, a registered and licensed church, and get married, you must have the consent of your parents or the consent of your guardians. Now, pay attention again. Now, for a person who is 18 years old, who is 19 years old, or who is 20 years old to get married under the Marriage Act, which governs churches and also governs our marriage registry, the law says that yes, as an 18 years old, you can get married. As a 19 years old, you can get married. As a 20 years old, you can get married. That's fine. But you need the consent of your parents, or where your parents are absent, you need the consent of your guardians. That is what the law says. Interestingly, the law also gives an exception. The law says if you are already married under customary law, so maybe you went to a state where people can get married at 15 years, and you got married at 15 years. If you're already married under customary law, you already have a valid customary law marriage, you no longer need parental consent because the law now sees you as an adult. Then there's another exception again. For people who are 21 years old and above, for people who are 21 years, who have attained the age of 21 and above, they no longer need parental consent to get married. Let me break it down for you the way I usually break it down to people. Do you know any 21-year-old person around you? Do you have a child that is 21 year old right now? What the law says is that that person can get married without parental consent. And the parents cannot come to say, so if the parents come out, they want to object to the marriage and say, I'm objecting. This is my child, cannot get married because the child is 21 years old. He's just a small boy or he's just a small girl. The law will not agree with you. Nobody will agree with you because the law says that these people can get married at 21 without parental consent. Now, that's what the law says. 18, 21. However, we live in a world where the law says one thing and we try to create traditions to help us live better, to help us do better, and to help us achieve more. And these things may not necessarily be unlawful, but they help our lives better, right? They help our lives better. So some people may come up and say, oh, you see, in this family, nobody should get married until they have gotten at least a master's degree.

14 to 30 years, or nobody should get married until they have maybe a PhD. There are different rules and different policies that different people bring to, you know, help themselves live better. But this is it. If you make a family rule or you tell somebody, I don't want to get married until you're 28 years old, but that person at 21 chooses to say, I want to go and get married, you actually cannot do anything to stop the person. You actually cannot do anything to stop the person. But today we are giving the opportunity to counsel such a person. We are giving the opportunity to counsel everyone who is listening. And I'm asking you again, how young is too young for a person to get married? How young is too young? The law may have said 18 years, which is law for customary marriages and statutory marriages. And the law may have said 21 years without consent of parents for you to be able to get married. So I want to ask you, in your own opinion, let's look at what the law says right now. Of course, if you tell me that, oh, you should be able to get married at 3 years old or at 8 years old, I will tell you to give me an explanation, right? So even if you are giving me any age and you say, oh, I think any person that is younger than 35 years old is too young to get married, I will also want to hear why you think so. And the studio lines are open for you to be able to do that. You can reach us on 091-6893-1000. 091-6893-1000. You can also reach us on 091-533-34893. You can also reach us on 091-533-34893. I'll be waiting to hear your opinion. If you're following us on Facebook, you can also drop your opinion on Facebook and I will be able to also take what your opinion is. To follow us on Facebook, just go to Where's Radio 89.3 FM fan page, like fans, right? So Where's Radio 89.3 FM fan page. You can go on Facebook right now. You'll be able to watch me. You'll be able to see me. You'll also be able to drop comments that we'll take live on the program. Do not go anywhere. 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

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Today's topic is still how young is too young for to be married. Let me say it properly. How young is too young to be married? How young do you feel it is to be married? Earlier on, before we listened to that song, the song by Temi, right, I mentioned and I tried to explain what the law says regarding the age for marriage, how under customary law in some states, in very few states in Nigeria, people can get married at puberty, and how for many other states, most especially for the states that fall under Southern Nigeria, people can get married customarily from 18 years old. I also went ahead to mention how for statutory marriage, so we are talking about the one you call, people generally call court marriage or marriage registry, or want to call it church wedding, that the age for marriage is actually 21 without the consent of your parents. 18 to 20 with the consent of your parents or guardians, but from 21 years old, you no longer need the consent of your parents. That is what the law says regarding the age to get married. But then we are beginning to ask ourselves certain questions, and we realize right now that because of schooling and the way our society is now structured, very few people are mature enough. They have gained maturity, they are financially stable, they are able to, you know, they have developed all the skills required for marriage, required to have head marriage. Earlier today, I was doing some study and I was trying to look at the divorce rate. And divorce rate in Nigeria is increasing. It has increased. But then divorce rate in the US has dropped. Interestingly. Right? Divorce rate in the US has dropped, and I wanted to see what caused it. Why is it that their divorce rate has dropped and our own divorce rate is increasing? I observed certain things that we have what we call selective marriage. So people are choosing in that place. People are no longer going into marriage as a social requirement. You know, before people used to get married to be able to enjoy certain social benefits as a means to attain certain social privileges, to have some social ranking. You understand? People used to get married because of that, but it no longer happens. There's no more pressure for you to get married now to enjoy certain benefits, certain respect and certain dignity in society. That's one. Two, people are now choosing to cohabit than marry. And we are like, what did they happen? So people are choosing to, so here are those things like civil partnerships and the rest and all of that. Then there was also a rise in divorce among people who are 50 years and above. But for people who are 49 years old and below, divorce rate had actually dropped in the US. It has dropped significantly from 20-something%. Right now it is about 14%. Right? So it has dropped significantly. And people have always complained everywhere that when people get married young, people who marry young will usually end up in divorce. They may not be able to do marriage well because they are not yet mature to be able to handle marriage. And I get to ask one question. When will people be mature enough to get married? That's the question I'm asking us today. When will people be mature enough to get married? What are the indicators? What are those things we will see to let us know that this person is mature enough to get married? Like I would say, I want to see you independent. I said that earlier on, right? When I was talking about the family life cycle, I want to see that you are fully independent. You are able to live alone. You are able to make certain decisions. You are able to depend on yourself financially without becoming a financial burden to your parents or to anyone else. So we want to see that maturity. We want to see that level of independence. Independence in decision making. Independence in money matters. Right?
Then we want to see that you are able to make amazing life choices when it comes to your career path, when it comes to your social life, when it comes to some other things. Yes, the Lord may have put it at 18 and 21, but then we are asking ourselves, have you developed all those skills? We're talking about the emotional maturity, the communication skills. We're talking about things like your ability to respect, to trust, to, you know, freely consent to things. You can collaborate with people. You can collaborate with people. You can submit to certain people. And now that's both ways. Right? Once you have attained that, we believe that you are now mature enough for marriage. The conversation is not usually old enough. It will be mature enough. Because interestingly, as a counseling psychologist and someone who has counseled for about 22 years right now, and as a family lawyer who has been called to bar for 15 years at the bar right now, on my work, I have seen people who are 35 years old, and I can clearly say this person is not ready for marriage. Meanwhile, on the other hand, I have seen people who are 10 years younger than that, and I can clearly say this person is ready for marriage. So it all comes down to something simple. How do we raise and prepare people? We have people who are 25 years old, and they have not been allowed to make their own life decisions and their own life choices. Right? They have not been allowed to make their own life decisions and their own life choices. So it comes back to us as the parents. It comes back to us as their community. How come we are not raising people who can make life decisions and make life choices and be independent by themselves at 21? It all comes down to that. If the law says a person can get married without parental consent at 21, so let's say your child or your nephew or your niece decides to evoke that law at 21, to get married at 21. First, you know there's nothing you can do, right? There's almost nothing you can do. You cannot come up and your argument will be, I don't think he's mature enough, or I don't think he's old enough. That argument will not fly. So let's assume somebody dear to you right now says he's 21 years old or she's 21 years old and she wants to get married and you're fighting, no. And the person says, well, I still want to get married. I'm still going to do everything to get married. The question I want to ask you is that for the 21 years that this person has been under you as a parent, like you have parented this person for 21 years, or you have been an uncle, a niece, a neighbor to this person for 21 years, how well did you raise this person and prepare this person for life? Let's break it down. Several years ago, in some cultures, the age for marriage, even for boys, was 14 years. Later, in other cultures, it moved to 16 years. Then to 18 years. And our law right now is making it 21 years. So we have been moving it and shifting it. It's like we said, 14 years, the person will not be mature enough, the person will not have wisdom enough, we move it to 16. From 16, we gave up all the excuses, we moved it to 18. From 18, we still came up with all the excuses, we moved it to 21. I can tell you clearly that even if we move it to 25 or we move it to 30, we will still have all these excuses. The reason why we still have all these excuses is because we will fail in our parenting responsibility, in our grooming responsibility, and wait for when the person is already 30 or the person is already above 30 before we start trying to, you know, crash. Groom and crash develop them, if there's anything like that, for marriage. Yeah. Many people have been so embarrassed over the years. Their parents never talked to them about marriage, never talked to them about a boyfriend or a girlfriend. But the moment they were graduating, or the moment they were going to NYC, or they were done for NYC, their parents just started asking them, is it that you don't have any person? I mean, this person has lived with you all their life. You waited until they were through from school. You waited until they were done with NYC before you started talking about and raising conversations on something that they will spend the remaining years and the remaining days of their life doing.
whenever people get married, the plan is usually till death do we part, right? If it's till death do we part, and your child will die at 80. Let's assume your child will die at 80, or your, let's put it at 80. And now, at 25, if I come and ask you, this person has been your child for 25 years, how well have you prepared this person to be able to do marriage for the remaining, how many years now? 65 years thereabout? Is this 65? No, that's, okay. That's not 65, that's like 55 years, right? Forgive my maths. How well would you have raised and groomed that person? Like, are you planning that your child will be married for 40 years and you want to prepare them for 40 years with just only 2 years, with just only 3 years? I think that's where the problem is. My people will tell me that, oh, I've had arguments of some people say, you know, the frontal lobe is not yet fully developed. It will not be fully developed until the person is 25 years thereabout. Then I ask them a simple question. How many people do you know who at 26 years old, they are ready for marriage? Or how many people do you even know who at 30 years, they are truly ready for marriage? I'm a counseling psychologist. I'm also a family lawyer. We are the ones doing all the cases. We are the ones handling all the cases. If we are not handling it in the clinic, we are handling it in the family court. Right? And it all comes to us as parents, to us as community leaders, to us as religious leaders, to us as family members. We all have the responsibility to raise people for marriage, to raise people for family. We are always quick to want to raise people for career. You see, you have to go to school, you have to take books serious, because if you don't take books serious, you don't have good grades, you will not get to a nice school, you will not be able to get the type of job that you want, this and that. We raise people for career and we forget that they are only going to be in that career for maybe 35 years. But now, they are going to be in marriage. So, I was raised, all the years I spent from nursery school, from daycare actually, through nursery school, primary school, secondary school, university, law school, NYC, all of that was just to prepare me for a 35 years civil service job, if I go into civil service, 35 years. Now, how many years are you using to prepare your child for marriage that you want to do marriage for 40 years? That you want to do marriage for 50 years. That's where the problem is. My answer to how young is too young to get married would be how young is too young for us to start preparing people. How old will the people be around us before we can say, oh, we have trained, we have groomed this person well for marriage. 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Your preferred host on radio. And it is I, Alright Egbe. Every Friday, we are here 7 p.m. Remember that everything that we share here is not professional advice. It's not professional counsel. It is just for educational purposes. So if you need it, if you need professional advice, you can reach out to us. I'll call my number right away. You can reach out directly to us on 090-3086-8055. 090-3086-8055. You can reach out to us, or you find a lawyer or a therapist near you who can give you the best counsel. How young is too young to get married is not dependent on age. It's actually not so dependent on the person's maturity. It is actually dependent on how we raise that person for marriage. Till I see you again next week, Friday, 7 p.m., you rock.

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Here's the national news on World Radio 89.3 FM, your preferred wholesome radio. We're reaching you live from World's Broadcasting House along Alafin Avenue, Oluoli State, Ibadan. I am Toby Owoaje. First, the headlines. Tinubu welcomes Nigeria's membership into World Energy Council. Nigeria, Benin Forge United Front on regional security. Labor demands review of 70,000 naira minimum wage. Marketing Commission's Araromi Market Road Network, Gate Park facilities. Atiku raises the alarm over suspicious credit to his bank account. Those are the headlines. Now the news in detail.

President Bola Tinubu has welcomed Nigeria's formal admission as the newest national member of Committee of the World Energy Council.

security frameworks and reinforce joint strategies to eliminate cross-border security threats across the West African sub-region. This formed part of the actionable commitments across sectors during the engagement by the Nigerian Minister of Defense, General Christopher Musa, with his Beninite counterpart, Minister of National Defense, Mr. Gildas Agokan, during the former three-day walking visit to Cotonou. The minister urged greater alignment between regional security blocs to confront West Africa's evolving security landscape. Both ministers also reaffirmed their commitments to safeguarding democratic governance, stabilize land borders, and secure the Gulf of Guinea against piracy and maritime crime.

Labour leaders have called for an urgent review of Nigeria's 70,000 naira national minimum wage, saying the current wage no longer reflects the economic realities facing workers amid rising inflation and the cost of living. The call was made at the 2026 Nigeria Rights of Workers Summit in Benikebi, Kebbi State, organized to commemorate 88 years of legally recognized trade unionism in Nigeria. The summit themed "The Right of Workers, Decent Work and a Just Economy in Nigeria" brought together labor leaders, policymakers, workers, employers, civil society organizations, and representative of the National Industrial Court. Speaking on behalf of the President of Nigeria Labor Congress, Joe Ajaero, the NLC Deputy President, Amba, identified the minimum wage was one of the major issues confronting Nigerian workers. He said the 70,000 naira minimum wage had become inadequate in the face of the increasing cost of goods and services, and called for fresh negotiation with the federal government and state governments.

The Nigeria Immigration Service has assured Nigerians that passport services remain available nationwide despite the relocation of passport printing operations to its central personalization center at the service headquarters in Abuja. The service said the move was purely operational and would not affect the processing and issuance of passport at any passport office across Nigeria or designated Nigerian embassies and consulates. The NIS on its X handle today explained that only printing stage of the passport production had been centralized, while applicants will continue to access passport services at their preferred offices. The service assured applicants that measures had been put in place to ensure that printed passport reached various collection points within a reasonable time frame. Oyo State Governor Engineer Seyi Makinde has commissioned the road networks at Araromi Market and an ultra-modern park gate executed by Chairman of Ibadan North East Local Government Ibrahim Akintayo. Governor Makinde, while inaugurating the project today, expressed satisfaction with the manner in which local government administrators are deploying their allocations to execute impactful projects and drive grassroots development. The governor recalled that the park at gate had served commuters for several years and several decades, noting that the new facilities would promote orderly transportation, stimulate commercial activities, and provide a more conducive environment for businesses to thrive. Markedy also announced that the spaces in the new ultra-modern market will be allocated to traders for free of charge and therefore urged those currently operating along the roadside to vacate the areas and relocate to the designated shops and stalls.

Former Vice President Atiku Abubakar has raised concerns over his suspicious credit into one of his private bank accounts, alleging that his confidential banking details may have been compromised. Atiku, who is the presidential candidate of the African Democratic Congress, disclosed this in a statement today signed by Senior Special Assistant on Public Communication, Frank Shuaibu. The statement said the transfer was made by an individual unknown to the former vice president with the narration, contribution, electioneering, campaign. According to the statement, the circumstances surrounding the transaction were deeply troubling as the account was strictly private and its details were not publicly available. Atiku said the alleged access to his banking information raised broader concerns about the protection of Nigeria's financial privacy. The Inspector General of Police, IGP Olatunji Disu, has issued a stern, uncompromising warning to political parties, candidates, and their supporters ahead of the upcoming governorship election in Osun State. Disu cautioned against political violence, intimidation, and arming the court of groups for electoral advantage. Addressing top civil society leaders and top police commanders during high-level strategic engagement at the force headquarters in Abuja, the IGP made it clear that the Nigerian Police Force, NPF, would not tolerate any breakdown of law and order, stressing no political ambition is worth the blood of any citizen Nigerian business coverage. The court visit withdrew key figures from prominent civil society organizations, including Samson Itodo of Yaga Africa, Awa Musa of Civil Society Legislation Advocacy Center, Dr. Jake Epele of TAF Africa, among others, provided a platform for the police leadership to outline its comprehensive security blueprint of Osun Pole. In a direct message to political actors across all political lines, the IGP called for decorum, restraint, and strict adherence to the rules of engagement.

And that's it on the national news for tonight. Before we end the news, here are the highlights. President Bola Tinubu has welcomed Nigeria's formal admission as the newest national member committee of the World Energy Council. Labour leaders have called for an urgent review of Nigeria's 70,000 naira national minimum wage, saying current wage no longer reflects the economic realities facing workers amid rising inflation and cost of living. The Nigerian Immigration Service has assured Nigerians that passport services remain available nationwide despite the relocation of passport printing operations to its Central Personalization Center at the service headquarters in Abuja. Oyo State Governor Engineer Shigi Makinde has commissioned the road networks at Araromi Market and an ultra-modern packard gate executed by Chairman of Ibadan Northeast Local Government Ibrahim Akintayo. Former Vice President Atiku Abubakar has raised concerns over a suspicious credit into one of his private bank accounts, alleging that his confidential bank details may have been compromised. The Inspector General of Police, IGP Olatunji Disu, issued a stern, uncompromising warning to political parties, candidates and their supporters ahead of the upcoming governorship elections in Osun State. The bulletin was compiled and edited by Kunle Olowu. Stay connected with us on all social media platforms at Wells Radio 893. 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For any eyewitness account, I am Toby Owoaje. 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
3: Hello, Miss Flora. 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
12: 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There's plenty happening this week, so if you're ready, let's go. Okay, before we start the new countdown, let's take a quick look back at the top 10 from last week. At 10, James Hype and Serotonin. At 9, The Bouncer, Magnetic. 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At 7, Axwell and Bon, whatever turns you on. 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
1: 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Peggy Goo and Aria Star.

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Aye, you might know. And you're not a dear, you're a pal,

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I am Toluwaleke Ali. Today, we'll be exploring a timeless message. 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Now, this catchy phrase was made famous by a musician, Bobby McFerrin. That was as far back as 1988. Welcome to today's reflection on Wells Radio 89.3 FM. My name is Toluwaleke Ali. On today's reflection, let's talk about building self-confidence. Self-confidence is the foundation of a fulfilling life. It's what drives us to pursue our dreams, face challenges head-on, and believe in our own potentials. Simple as it seems, how do we build and nurture this very essential trait? The first is self-awareness and acceptance. Let us take a moment to think about our strengths and our weaknesses. What's that thing that you're good at? What are the areas that you should improve on? Recognize these aspects, and that is the first step towards growth and towards building self-confidence. Acknowledging our weaknesses isn't about feeling defeated, but it's about seeing opportunities to learn and improve. Another tool for boosting our self-confidence would be self-compassion, being kind to oneself, especially during tough times. We all make mistakes, and it's okay to make mistakes, but we have to learn to treat ourselves with the same kindness and understanding that we would offer to other people. And then another key to self-confidence or to building self-confidence is setting realistic goals. Break down your big dreams into smaller achievable steps. Celebrate every milestone that you reach, no matter how small it seems. Every success, no matter how minor, is a step forward and a confidence booster. We can also boost or build our self-confidence by ensuring that we have positive self-talk. These can actually transform our inner dialogue. This is where we get to challenge those negative thoughts that creep into our minds and replace them with affirmations. So instead of thinking, I can't do this, how about you say, I'll give it my best shot. Being able to visualize your success can help you to create a positive mindset and boost your confidence. Let us also not forget the point of never stopping when it comes to learning and improving. Acquiring new skills and seeking constructive feedback can enhance our confidence. So we need to learn to embrace feedback as a tool for growth and not a critique of our abilities. We also have to learn to take care of ourselves physically and mentally. Have adequate sleep, that would also impact your confidence, and learn to practice mindfulness. In all, surround yourself with positivity, spend time with people that uplift and encourage you, and try as much as possible to limit your exposure to negative influences that can drain your energy or even lower your self-worth. It is understandable that stepping out of our comfort zones can be challenging, but let's try to face new things. So today, I'll implore you to maintain a positive attitude, practice gratitude, and focus on the positives of your life. Stay persistent even when things get tough, and that way, your self-confidence is on the way to being really high. Building your self-confidence is a continuous journey, and every step we take is a progress. So be patient with yourself, celebrate your progress, and keep moving forward. My name is Toluwaleke Ali.

Yankotia drum, bye. And we are still my